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0: Morning, it's 13:32, 4BU. Better music and more of it. Dragons, April Sun in Cuba. I tell you what, you don't need to go to Cuba to chase the sun. What a beautiful, beautiful winter's morning it is here in Bundy in the Wide Bay region. And if you're a visitor to our region, it's like this every day in winter. Well, most days anyway. Sunny today, top about 19 degrees. It's Mark Johnson here. It's a feel-good work day. Got the Counting Crows and Chaka Khan on the way.
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0: 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Vic and the Big Breakfast tomorrow morning between 5:30 and 10. Start your day the right way. Win the Secret Sound at 8:05. Here's what happened this morning with the Secret Sound.
1: We got Marie from North Bundy here. 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
2: Okay, thank you, Vic.
1: That's all right. 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
9: Hello, I'm Rob McLennan. DFAT is investigating whether any Aussies have been caught up in a deadly pub fire in Bangkok. At least 27 people have died and several others were injured in the blaze in the Thai capital. More than 2,000 people are expected at this morning's state funeral for former Australian of the Year Richard Collier, which is just about to get underway at the Sydney Opera House. Health Minister Mark Butler's told Nine there are plenty of words to describe Richard.
10: Brilliant, warm, generous, I mean, globally significant. He was the world's leading melanoma pathologist. But today will be a solemn occasion. We lost him far too young.
9: A new poll's found support for One Nation has slipped as women and migrants turn away from the party. Today's Resolve political monitor has Labor leading on primary votes at 28%, ahead of One Nation on 26% and the Coalition on 23%. It's the first drop in support for One Nation in 4 months, while the opposition's enjoyed a 3% spike. The Coalition, meantime, is looking to revive its nuclear energy push with a new plan focused on smaller modular reactors rather than taxpayer-funded power stations. The opposition says the tech could power energy-hungry AI data centres and will be funded by the tech giants. And Sydney's second airport is still months away from opening, but it will welcome its first aircraft today. A Qantas A321 freight plane will touch down ahead of more test flights scheduled for later in the week. week.
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9: Well, the Lions have delighted a Gabba full of fans with a dominant 90-point thrashing of Essendon. Coach Chris Fagan says he really liked their first three quarters.
11: All in all, a decent, strong win.
9: Brendan McCullum has been sacked as England Test cricket coach after 4 years. The New Zealander will stand down immediately, but he will continue to lead the country's men's white ball side.
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0: Sunny for our Monday with a top of 19. Tomorrow sunny and 20, and showers increasing Wednesday with 18. 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

0: Better music and more of it on 1332 4BU. That is Graham Bonnet. He was a UK singer. Well, still is a UK singer. He's still alive and kicking in his late 70s. But he only had two hits, and they were only in Australia, which is interesting given he was from the United Kingdom. The two hits he had, Warm Ride, which was a song that was left over from the Saturday Night Fever soundtrack of the Bee Gees. That's why it sounds like, you know, that the Bee Gees and songs out of that movie. So that was one of his hits, Warm Ride, and of course the other was this one. And it's all over now. Bob Dylan's song, It's All Over Now, Baby Blue. Both top 10 hits, but only here in Australia. We'll play the Cranberries next on the Feel Good Workday.
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0: better music and more of it on 1332 4BU. John Farnham, Two Strong Hearts. And if you love your 80s, one big hour of the 80s from midday today with the 80s lunch. Before we get there, we'll play some Sheryl Crow and Pink Floyd next from The Wall.
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0: 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The 80s lunch is next for the Metro Hotel, and we're going to play Sparks in there. When I'm with you. Also going to play Cher. And Belinda Carlisle. One big hour of the 80s following the midday news. 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
2: Hello, I'm Rob McLennan. Well, officials in Bangkok are looking into whether an electrical fault may be behind a deadly pub fire that's killed 27 people. It broke out in the early hours with footage showing flames ripping through the building and plumes of smoke billowing from the doors. A musician who was playing at the venue says he saw smoke coming from a circuit breaker just before an explosion rocked the building. The federal government says Aussies are starting to realise One Nation is not the answer as the party's popularity begins to wane, at least according to the polls. Labor Minister Mark Butler telling Nine he's not surprised.
3: When you actually sit back and think about the so-called solutions they have for the country, I think more people are realising that would actually make things worse, not better.
2: Qantas flight attendants are looking for guaranteed rest breaks on the airline's upcoming Project Sunrise flights between Sydney and London, saying Australia's lagging behind other countries when it comes to crew fatigue rules. Their union wants regulators to mandate rest breaks on the 22-hour service, warning the crew could struggle to carry out safety duties if they're exhausted. Meantime, international travellers arriving in Oz will soon be able to ditch their paper arrival cards. Canberra expanding the digital travel system nationwide over the next couple of years. Home Affairs Minister Tony Burke telling Seven it'll be rolled out for Perth and Adelaide by the end of this year.
4: We want people, the moment they land in Australia, to be straight out enjoying the best place in the world. And this will make it much faster when people land.
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2: Conor McGregor's first fight in 5 years has come to an ugly end, the UFC legend injuring his knee in round one, sparking vicious booing from the Las Vegas crowd. The Manly Sea Eagles have dropped out of the NRL's top eight after going down to the Cowboys, their third loss in four matches. In AFL, Essendon interim coach Dean Solomon's refusing to criticise Zach Merritt after the superstar got just 11 touches in last night's 15-goal thrashing by Brisbane, and Yannick Sinner's taken out his second Wimbledon title in a row.
1: The Addies Lunch starts in 30 seconds. 4BU.
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6: Sunny today with a top of 24 degrees, partly cloudy tomorrow, also a top of 24, and a sunny Wednesday, top of 23. And for Nexus Pools, the best pools in Bundy, today's UV reading is 5, which is moderate, so sun protection is advised.
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Thanks to the Metro Hotel. Robert Palmer and also the biggest hit for Wham plays in 10 minutes.

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0: 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It's the 80s lunch on 1332 4BU. Better music and more of it. And you can start your day the right way. Vic and the Big Breakfast tomorrow morning between 5.30 and 10, being a Tuesday. Three chances to win tomorrow morning. Your first chance at 20 past 7 with the movie quiz. Pick the flick. And go in the draw for the weekly prize of the $50 fuel voucher. We play that thanks to Rhino Support Coordination at 20 past 7. About a quarter to 8, we've got the book club. And then at 5 past 8, the secret sound. What is this secret sound? Prize money is well in excess of $300. If you think you know what that is, play the game tomorrow morning at 5 past 8 with Vic on The Big Breakfast.
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0: 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We're going to play Holding Out for a Hero, one of Bonnie's big hits. 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And Bonnie kicks off the 1 o'clock hour of the Feel Good Workday on 4BU.
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9: Hello, I'm Monique Crichton. The PM has described former Australian of the Year Richard Scollier as one of the nation's brightest stars. The melanoma researcher is being honoured and farewelled at a state memorial service at the Sydney Opera House after losing his battle with brain cancer last month. Anthony Albanese says his legacy will live on.
10: Now this brightest of stars has set, yet his glow remains around us. Richard did so much to push back the shadow of melanoma. And one day, when a cure for brain cancer is at last found, his name will be spoken.
9: Work continues to identify whether any Australians have been caught up in a pub fire which has killed 27 people in Bangkok.
11: Our embassy is engaged in trying to make sure as to whether or not Australians have been caught up in it.
9: Home Affairs Minister Tony Burke says anyone concerned about relatives in the area can call the Consular Emergency Centre in Canberra on 1300 555 135. Our unis are under scrutiny as the Royal Commission into Anti-Semitism and Social Cohesion gets underway in Melbourne. Jewish students and academics today giving evidence. A breakthrough for anyone who travels overseas with our paper international arrival cards going digital from next year. It's tested well on the East Coast and will be introduced in Adelaide and Perth next ahead of a national rollout. And it turns out the Royals snubbed a chance to visit South Australia's tourism hotspot, Kangaroo Island, during the 2024 tour of the Pacific. You might remember Sydney and Canberra dominated the visit.
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9: In sport, the son of Aussie tennis legend Leighton Hewitt has fallen at the final hurdle in the Wimbledon boys' final. 17-year-old Cruz Hewitt losing to American Jordan Lee 4-6, 6-4, 7-5. And we're being told there's a shortlist of 6 to 10 names for the next England cricket coach. Brendan McCullum, the brains behind Bazball, has been sacked as test coach a year out from the Ashes. That's the latest in news and sport.
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19: Absolutely gorgeous afternoon on our hands. Getting down to a cool 12 overnight tonight. Possible late shower, the Bureau is saying, for tomorrow. Then back to those beautiful sunny conditions for Wednesday and Thursday. Tops of 23 degrees. Thanks to Nexus Pools, the best pools in Bundy. Today's UV reading is moderate. And Vic is back tomorrow morning from 5 o'clock here on 4BU with a big breakfast.
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0: Blinded by the Light, Man from Man here on the Feel Good Work Day. How is it? Monday already? The weekend absolutely flew past. Jeff, you got me on the hands-free, knocked off work, but you did start at four, so yeah, I'm not really jealous about that. How was your weekend, mate? What'd you get up to?
1: Just did a few yard jobs and whatnot.
0: Yeah. Yeah. Or fun shopping or food shopping or what kind of shopping?
1: No, fun shopping, bit of jewelry shopping.
0: Oh! Who's the jewelry for, Jeff?
1: For my partner.
0: Oh, lucky partner, mate. Good for you. All right, I'll let you get going and enjoy your afternoon. I've got some great music. Black Box, after I throw on INXS in the next few minutes here on the Feel Good Work Day, according to Andrew Farris, in a 2005 interview this was, so we're going back a little while ago, they had already basically built the album Listen Like Thieves and were told, guys, we're not sure if we have like a real out-and-out hit. One day left in the studio to go. They came up with a song I'm about to play for you next here on the Feel Good Work Day.
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3: 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Like, I'm talking, it legit described itself as having a drawing room. I didn't even think houses had drawing rooms anymore. But what kind of sort of bothered me a bit was the fact that it had 8 luxurious bedrooms. Okay, fair enough, that's good. But 12 luxury bathrooms. And I'm just like, why? Why do you have 8 bedrooms and 12 bathrooms? It's something I've never been able to get around. Why would you have more bathrooms in the house than bedrooms? Okay, is your bladder control that poor? I mean, I know that you're not poor, the rest of us are plebs, but seriously, you're compensating for something that you need to have a bathroom every couple of metres just in case you might wet yourself on the marble floor?
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0: Toto here on the Feel Good Workday. It's Karina with you this afternoon. Cheryl sent me a lovely message a little bit earlier on today, actually. Got it. Said she'll be listening this afternoon because she's got a bit of cooking to do, making a beautiful lamb curry for the family, and wrote that she knows that I want to know what the secret is to a good lamb curry. And she obviously said good lamb, and she said her biggest secret to her world-famous lamb curry is not to tell everyone what the secret is. Good on you, Cheryl. That's harsh. Cheryl, maybe an invite next time you send me a message, I can come around and taste this world famous Cheryl's lamb curry. In the next few minutes, a big hit for Billy Ocean here on the Feel Good Workday.
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0: Where did Monday come from? I don't know about you, but my weekend absolutely whooshed past. You're on the Feel Good Work Day with me, Karina. Oh, not so good for my Mighty Knights on the weekend. NRLW Knights, unfortunately, going down to the Roosters 12-10. Geez, at least that was close. My Mighty Knights in the NRL going down to, again, another tight one, the Rabbitohs, 26-24. Queensland teams, though, how amazing were the Cowboys, the NRL Cowboys, 1 point. Scotty Drinkwater slotting it 19-18. The Dolphins, 0-66. The Sharks, that's an absolute shocker. And in the NRLW, Broncos 22 over the Sharks 16, which is great. The Titans NRLW team absolutely gave it to the Dogs 36-10. And unfortunately, the NRLW Cowboys going down at home to the Tigers 30-18. But they at least put some points on. Hopefully, you had a great weekend, whether you're into sport or not. My favourite band, Fleetwood Mac. I'm going to slip in a two up after two. We'll get on Sir Elton John. And plenty more two ups to come. But first, we'll head into the Feel Good Workday newsroom.
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4: Hello, I'm Monique Crichton. Thousands of people have gathered in Sydney today to remember the remarkable work and life of Professor Richard Scollier, who died last month at the age of 59 following a battle with brain cancer. The Prime Minister among those who spoke at the Opera House, along with Governor-General Sam Mostyn, who says Professor Scollier was truly extraordinary.
5: A pathologist, and a devoted teacher and mentor to so very many.
4: The nation's southeast is being warned of damaging winds and high tides, and even Alpine Victoria and the Snowy Mountains won't escape, according to Angus Hines from the Bureau.
6: The winds up here could be 110 kilometres an hour, and there has been quite a bit of snow recently. That means that snow could get blown around and whipped up and lead to very low visibility and blizzard-like conditions.
4: A man accused of killing his ex-partner, Toowoomba woman Yana Armstrong, will remain behind bars for now. The 48-year-old has been remanded in custody after being charged with domestic violence murder. The case adjourned until October. Anyone concerned about relatives potentially being caught up in a deadly pub fire in the Thai capital, Bangkok, is being told to call a Canberra hotline. The Consular Emergency Centre is available on 1300 555 135. So far, 27 people are confirmed dead and dozens of others have been injured, more than 20 critically. And the Michael Jackson movie has become the first biopic to earn more than $1 billion at the box office. Michael has broken US and global records since its big release in April.
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4: 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The Pies face Carlton on Saturday night. And in the NRL, the Manly Sea Eagles have dropped out of the top eight after going down to the Cowboys, their third loss in four games. The Rabbitohs have celebrated Jai Arrow's birthday with a 26-24 win over the Knights. That's the latest in news and sport.
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8: Absolutely gorgeous afternoon on our hands. Getting down to a cool 12 overnight tonight. Possible late shower, the Bureau is saying, for tomorrow. Then back to those beautiful sunny conditions for Wednesday and Thursday. Tops of 23 degrees. Thanks to Nexus Pools, the best pools in Bundy. Today's UV reading is moderate. And Vic is back tomorrow morning from 5 o'clock here on 4BU with a big breakfast.
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0: weekend? What'd you get up to?
1: Actually, I did a little bit of a tidy up at home, just plenty of housework. I did some baking, did some cookies.
0: Get out. What kind of cookies, Tony?
1: Double chocolate chip.
0: Oh, your family must love you.
1: My family loves me, yeah.
0: I would if I was part of the family too. Did you take any chocolate chip cookies to work? Does anyone at work get any today?
1: No, I'm out on the road, so
0: all yours, mate. All yours.
1: chocolate chip fudge.
0: Oh, get out. Yum. Enjoy those cookies, hey?
1: Will, without a doubt. No problems at all.
0: Tony, enjoy the rest of your Monday, although you're absolutely packed to the brim full of delicious biscuits to enjoy the rest of the afternoon. You know what I feel like. Do you feel like a chocolate chip fudge cookie now this afternoon? Well, blame Tony. He should have dropped one or two off to us. What do you reckon? I've got two ups to squeeze in next here on the Feel Good Workday.
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0: 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Hopefully you enjoyed them this afternoon. I'll get a fresh batch ready for tomorrow just after 2 o'clock. It's been a while, actually 2 weeks since I've had to say this. Don't forget school zones this afternoon. You and I are about to head into the 3 o'clock newsroom and plenty of schools back in action. Bit of a rude shock for the kids after having a couple of weeks off. Don't get yourself caught out in those school zones. And let's be safe as well. Duran Duran and Samantha Sang. It's just emotion that's taking me over. Tied up in sorrow, lost in my soul. But also after 3 o'clock in the newsroom next.
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10: Hello, I'm Monique Crichton. Former Australian of the Year Richard Scollier has been remembered for his inspiring honesty and openness at his state memorial. Thousands gathering at the Sydney Opera House to farewell the pioneering melanoma researcher following his death from brain cancer last month. Prime Minister Anthony Albanese says he was one of our brightest stars.
11: A medical revolutionary in the service of humanity. A man of courage, curiosity, generosity and kindness.
10: Bird flu fears have hit Queensland's Sunshine Coast. Authorities are awaiting results on tests conducted on a dead migratory bird found at Noosa. We're yet to hear much about the cause of a deadly pub fire in the Thai capital, Bangkok. 27 lives have been lost and a further 22 people have been critically injured. Home Affairs Minister Tony Burke says anyone with concerns about relatives in Bangkok should reach out.
12: It's called the Consular Emergency Centre in Canberra. And the number is 1300 555 135. That's 1300 555 135.
10: Financial markets remain nervous as tensions in the Middle East continue. Oil prices have jumped 4.1% as navigating the Strait of Hormuz is troublesome. It's nudging $80 a barrel. And the stars have turned heads at Wimbledon. Aussie Nicole Kidman was among those to witness Jannik Sinner win the men's final. Anna Wintour and J-Lo were also in the stands at the All England Club.
1: Cash for scrap. Archon Metals Recycling, 16 Steptoe Street, Bundy East. 4BU, your sport now.
10: In sport, a sigh of relief for Bulldogs fans with scans clearing Stephen Crichton of any serious injury. The Canterbury skipper was stretchered from the field over the weekend after losing feeling in his arm. And the head of England cricket has explained why Test coach Brendan McCullum had to go.
13: Now is the right time for a change, because this time next year we'll be in the middle of an Ashes series, and we've got 10 tests leading up to that, and we would like to try and make the changes now to ensure that we're in the best place.
10: Richard Gould there on the BBC. That's the latest in news and sport.
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0: Absolutely gorgeous afternoon on our hands. Getting down to a cool 12 overnight tonight. Possible late shower, the Bureau saying, for tomorrow. Then back to those beautiful sunny conditions for Wednesday and Thursday. Tops of 23 degrees. Thanks to Nexus Pools, the best pools in Bundy. Today's UV reading is moderate. And Vic is back tomorrow morning from 5 o'clock here on 4BU with a big breakfast.
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0: That is an ag here on the Feel Good Work Day. I mean, a good old gas bag with William, who's discovered us and listens on the iHeart app. Don't blame you, mate. The music is crystal clear. Everything's crystal clear on the iHeart app, and it's absolutely free to download. You said you love listening at work. What do you do for work?
1: Drive machines. Operate machines.
0: Cool. Are you doing that today? Yeah.
1: I am.
0: Oh, what are you in today?
1: Excavator.
0: Well, you'd have to have us cranked up pretty loud to hear over the top of the excavator, mate. Thank you so much for giving me a buzz and letting me know you listen on the iHeart app as well. I've got a Crowded House song for you in the next few minutes. Actually, this was the first single they ever released internationally. Their first single they released was actually Mean to Me, but that was only here in Australia. Their international song next.
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3: I'm currently struggling to see out of one of my eyes because it's all swelled up and watering. It's really gross. And I'm pretty sure I've had an allergic reaction to the cat fur. And this happened when we first got her. Like, legit day one, my eyes flared up. I didn't even realise that I had an allergy to cats until we got her. And I was like, great. But because we've had her for almost a year now, I had honestly thought that just sort of like exposure to her every day had gotten rid of the allergy, because it hasn't happened since we got her. And then all of a sudden, boom, explosion. I look like I've taken a soccer ball to the face, except the soccer ball had pink eye. That's what I look like right now.
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Bringing a little rock this afternoon here on the Feel Good Workday, some AC/DC. It's Karina with you this afternoon. And listening on the iHeart and has gone to Townsville.

0: for the weekend is Darren. How are you, mate?
1: Oh, just recovering from the V8. I had a three-day pass.
0: Oh, yeah. And who do you barrack for?
1: Cowboys.
0: Sorry, with the supercars, who do you go for?
1: Oh, supercars. Oh, sorry. I was going for Matty Payne.
0: Ah. Well, he won on Saturday, didn't he?
1: Yes, he did, yes. He came second yesterday.
0: Good on him. He had a very successful weekend. He must love Townsville.
1: Mm.
0: And then the Cowboys, they got the win. You're laughing, mate.
1: Yes, I am, yes. It's a very good win. I was surprised.
0: Yeah. Got a drink water, bang, gets a field goal. Fantastic.
1: That was good.
0: Good on you, mate. Sounds like an epic weekend for you, Darren. It was a few years ago now I was lucky enough to go to the supercars in Townsville. If you ever get trackside, I tell you, oh, they are loud. And how close it, you know, crazy kilometres an hour, and there's only an inch between the bumper bar and the bonnet of the car behind. Just insane. Very, very talented. And the next few minutes, speaking of talented, I've got ABBA. Hopefully one of your favourite ABBA songs here on the Feel Good Workday.
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0: The kids are back at school, which means Jonesy and Amanda are back this afternoon here on the Feel Good Workday. We've wrapped things up, but Jonesy and Amanda have got a huge week ahead. They're going to be catching up with Emma Gillespie for the download. Footballer turned actor, director turned author Matt Nable's got a new book out. They'll be talking to him about that. Friday Feels is back with Jonesy and Amanda. This week they're catching up with the amazingly talented Alex Lloyd. They're going to have Tin Hat Tuesdays, TikTok Tucker, Pub Test, everything you know and love about Jonesy and Amanda back this week. Enjoy those guys. Christian O'Connell Show back from 7 o'clock as well, and I'm going to catch you tomorrow afternoon.
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4: Hello, I'm Monique Crichton. Professor Richard Scollier, who died of brain cancer last month, has been farewelled at a state memorial service at the Sydney Opera House today. The Governor-General, Sam Mostyn, joining the PM in paying tribute to the 59-year-old former Australian of the Year and his family.
5: Now, I first met Richard in 2024 during his year as Joint Australian of the Year. And when I first met him, he radiated joy and optimism and curiosity.
4: Australian authorities are helping the family of a Perth man who's died in a detention centre in Bali. Cameron Hughes is believed to have suffered a medical episode on Friday night after being arrested over visa issues. WA Premier Roger Cook says more needs to be known about what happened to the 39-year-old.
6: We hope that a thorough investigation will take place just to ensure that Mr Hughes didn't come to any mistreatment while he was in custody.
4: Auction clearance rates have risen over the weekend. They were up above 50% for the first time in weeks, but there was a lower number of homes on offer. Australia is moving away from international passenger arrival cards and introducing digital declaration cards across airports and seaports. Home Affairs Minister Tony Burke telling Seven they're aiming for a seamless system.
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4: In sport, Port Adelaide's decided to cop Jason Horne-Francis's penalty for a high hit on St Kilda's Liam Stocker, so he'll miss Saturday's home game with the Dockers. The Sharks are feeling pretty satisfied after beating the Dolphins 66-0 in Brisbane. Skipper Cam McInnes says they surprised themselves.
9: The guys doing their things off the field, and that I knew a really strong performance was there for us, but probably exceeded expectations.
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11: Absolutely gorgeous afternoon on our hands. Getting down to a cool 12 overnight tonight. Possible late shower, the Bureau is saying, for tomorrow. Then back to those beautiful sunny conditions for Wednesday and Thursday. Tops of 23 degrees. Thanks to Nexus Pools, the best pools in Bundy. Today's UV reading is moderate. And Vic is back tomorrow morning from 5 o'clock here on 4BU with the Big Breakfast.
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24: It's showtime.
25: We are back, baby. Back from sabbatical. That's not a caravan park.
26: Is that where you went for your holidays? I wanted what? Well, you had tinier.
25: I had a staycation. I just hung around the house.
26: Yeah, I had a. I went to China with my sons. I'll talk mm-hmm. more about that a bit later on. I had a great time. And then my dad wasn't well while I was away, so I went up to Brizzy to see him. So I was had a busy, busy time, which is why, of course, I'm getting a cold today.
25: Of course you are.
26: My body is saying, just stop. So I'm sucking on some eucalyptus.
25: What drugs can I give you? Do you want a Lemsip?
26: Actually, I know you regret saying that. Look at your face. You're obsessed with your own Lemsips. You don't like to share them.
25: I had some Canadian Sudafed here as well. That's the old school Sudafed.
26: I don't need that.
25: You have one of those and a can of Coke. You're driving a road train to Darwin.
26: Or talking like Jonesy on the radio. Faster than is required.
25: I seem to be low on Lemsips.
26: Oh, what an empty offer it was.
25: Gen Y Rye.
26: Why would Gen Y Rye have
25: run down to Chemist Warehouse and get some Lemsips.
26: And get your ears pierced while you're there.
27: Okay.
25: Good to see you, friend. I missed
26: nice
25: your little
26: to see
25: face.
26: You too.
25: Ryan, I missed you.
27: Oh, that's nice. I miss you guys too.
25: Because you've got your play on this week.
27: Yeah, we open on Thursday. So, yeah.
26: Our team's going to be going along to see it.
25: We're
26: going
25: to come along.
26: What's it called? Kingdom of Fools?
27: Yeah, yep. Kingdom of Fools. Hey. It's in Sydney, the Eternity Playhouse.
25: I'm going to bring
26: is
25: some
26: fruit.
25: Is that
26: what it will feel like?
27: No. This is a 90-minute play. Yep. So, yeah. It's very quick.
26: So it's not as long as Eternity.
27: Yes. No, not Eternity.
25: And I'm going to bring some fruit.
26: Why? Oh,
25: to throw at the baddie. You know, boo.
27: No, it's not a pantomime. It's a comedy, but you can't heckle.
26: I've been to theatre with Brendan where he treats it like he's at the football. I've had to walk over empty cans to leave my seat after he has a drink, chucks it on the floor. And I think, hang on, this is a theatre.
25: It's Grease the Arena Spectacular.
26: It was.
25: Well, it's nice to be back and it's nice to see you. Did you get me a gift?
26: I did.
25: Oh, when will you give it to me?
26: When I talk about my holiday a little bit later.
25: Oh, okay. I'm looking forward to that.
26: I'm going to give you a cold. I think you'll really enjoy it.
25: Thank you. Emma Gillespie with the down low. That's coming up a little bit later on. We're going to talk about Prince Harry catching up with his old man over there in the UK.
26: Not just that, a very interesting court case that he had that didn't go his way. We're going to, lots of things have happened while we were away. We'll have to catch ourselves up on all
25: of that. We missed a lot
26: of
25: stuff, but we can't do anything until we do the Fast Five. It's Jonesy and Amanda driving you home for Jam Nation.
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0: Hello there, it's Jonesy Demander driving you home. While we were on holidays, we lost some famous people. We lost Bonnie Tyler, we lost Darren Hinch.
1: And we've just heard the news, and I'm so sorry to be breaking this news for you if this is what you're hearing, but Sam Neill has passed away. Wow. One of our favourite
0: humans. That just happened.
1: Yeah.
0: Just moments ago, Sam was surrounded by family and friends, passed away with the dignity that was characterised his whole life in a statement written there in St Vincent's Hospital. But, you know, that's, wow, that just hit me.
1: I mean, this is what's interesting. It says here, the loss was sudden and unexpected, but blessed by the fact that Sam remained cancer-free. So he had cancer. Mm. So they've said they'll release further details later on, but what a hard time. For his family, for everyone in New Zealand, in Australia, in the world that just loved him.
0: Yeah.
1: And what a gorgeous man. Met him a number of times. Gracious, funny, cheeky, dry. All the same qualities that characterised the wine that he made. I've got a signed bottle at home. He's just lovely.
0: I remember we got him for some reason. We got people to do the Sherbet jigsaw puzzle that you got for some reason. Or the band Sherbet naked, strategically with placed legs and limbs and things. And
1: every celebrity that came into our office, we asked him to help with the jigsaw puzzle. He went at it with gusto.
0: He was so diligent. I said, Sam, you don't have to finish it. It's okay.
1: He was just the nicest man.
0: Man, we're just so... I'm
1: just devastated to hear that.
0: Condolences to Sam's family.
1: Yes, and to everyone who just loved him.
0: Rest in peace, mate.
1: Yeah, absolutely.
0: It's Jonesy Demander driving you home.
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8: Hello, I'm Monique Crichton. Heartbreak for the family, friends and fans of award-winning actor Sam Neill. The star of My Brilliant Career, Dead Calm and The Piano has died in a Sydney hospital surrounded by family. The 78-year-old is said to have remained cancer-free after a five-year battle with blood cancer. The Kiwi, possibly best known around the world for Jurassic Park.
11: It's a dinosaur.
8: The father of four also recently starred in the TV series The 12. Former Australian of the Year Richard Scollier has been remembered for his honesty, courage and openness at his state memorial in Sydney. His wife Katie speaking about his love for life and his devotion to their family.
12: It didn't matter to Rich who someone was, their background, or even if it might embarrass his kids. He just had an amazing ability to walk up, say hi and start a conversation.
8: Professor Scollier's three children, Matt, Emily and Lucy, all paid tribute saying their dad was incredibly special. Anyone concerned about relatives potentially caught up in a deadly pub fire in the Thai capital Bangkok is being told to call a Canberra hotline. The Consular Emergency Centre is available through 1300 555 135.
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8: In sport, Cats goal kicker Jeremy Cameron will miss 4 to 6 weeks, going in for surgery later this week on his left shoulder. But Geelong's taking it as a win, as it means a successful recovery would see him back in contention for a September finals run. And the final four teams at the World Cup are ramping up preparations for the semi-finals. France and Spain will face off in Dallas midweek, while England and Argentina will do battle in Atlanta the following day. That's the latest in news and sport.
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17: Absolutely gorgeous afternoon on our hands. Getting down to a cool 12 overnight tonight. Possible late shower, the Bureau saying, for tomorrow. Then back to those beautiful sunny conditions for Wednesday and Thursday. Tops of 23 degrees. Thanks to Nexus Pools, the best pools in Bundy. Today's UV reading is moderate. And Vic is back tomorrow morning from 5 o'clock here on 4BU with the Big Breakfast.
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29: It's showtime.
0: I was walking past my fish pond, and all my fish are gone. I don't know where they're
1: not
0: gone.
1: Not again. You've killed too many.
0: They weren't floating around. I looked, had a good look, and there's two stages to my pond, and in the top pond they weren't there, and in the bottom pond they're not there.
1: Have you got a lot of foliage? Could they be hiding?
0: Yeah, there's a lot of, what's that stuff the Egyptians love? Papyrus.
1: Papyrus?
0: Papyrus.
1: Don't they make paper out of papyrus?
0: Yeah, the Egyptians, it's all on the Nile.
1: I didn't think it was underwater.
0: Yeah, it grows out of the water. I'm
1: so
0: sure
1: is
0: it's
1: yours
0: papyrus.
1: Going out of the water or under the water?
0: It goes under the water and out of the water.
1: Did you move it aside? You found Moses, but no fish.
0: I didn't want to go through the papyrus or papyri in case, you know, I didn't want to uncover any
1: fish affairs.
0: I didn't want to see any of that.
1: It'll disrupt the school.
0: One of the girls here said, why don't you put some notes up on telephone poles about missing goldfish? Which is.
1: So what are you saying?
0: Well, I don't know. Do you know what happens to fish in wintertime? Do they go and hide a little bit?
1: Oh, maybe.
0: Yeah.
1: What I do
0: know. Because
1: they
0: just suddenly disappear.
1: You do this a lot to fish, but that's called killing them.
0: That is not true.
1: Come on.
0: That is not true.
1: There was a period of time there
0: where we had some bad luck. There's a run of bad luck. But if you know anything about fish, do they go and hibernate? Do they, you know? Because they bred in there because those fish, because there's two worlds of fish. There's top tank and bottom tank. And those two worlds
1: They're not in your toilet, are they?
0: They don't know. Each other one exists. And in the top tank, there's a massive fish who I call Mr. Big.
1: Is he still there?
0: No, I couldn't find him. And he's been around for ages. And I thought, imagine if I put him in the bottom tank and he saw all the little fish. He'd be like king of the world. He could lord it over them.
1: Yeah. You know, why don't you actually just Google it and see? Ryan, have you Googled it?
2: Yeah, I sort of. Well, they don't hibernate.
0: No. Where do they go?
2: I said, what happens if your fish are missing? It says your fish are likely hiding, jumped out of the tank, or got sucked into the filter.
1: Could that have happened?
0: Well, can I go with the hiding option, please?
1: Right, let's go. If hiding's your best option. Sucked into the...
0: No, well, they hadn't jumped down. The filter's too small for them to be sucked into.
1: Okay, well, let's say they're hiding.
0: Okay.
1: Right. If I was a pet of yours, I would too.
0: Well, you never saw them. This is not a Disney franchise, is it? Can't see Pixar going anywhere.
1: Finding Nemo, finding anything at this stage.
0: No wonder it was so hard for him. Emma Gillespie's coming up. She's going to be talking about Harry. And meeting up with his dad.
1: Prince Harry met up with his dad, has also been at the tail end of unsuccessful lawsuit, or not a lawsuit. He was trying to sue a newspaper, didn't go his way. She's going to give us all the goss.
0: It's Jonesy and Amanda driving you home.
15: Bundaberg's 1332, 4BU.

0: Hello there. It's Jonesy Demanda across Australia driving you home.
1: Oh, still feeling very emotional. We heard the news that Sam Neill has passed away. It's hard to imagine a world that doesn't have Sam Neill in it, doesn't it?
0: Isn't it? Always a great guest.
1: Oh, wonderful.
0: Always really good. And when him and Brian Brown came in, you just let those two talk and entertainment would ensue.
1: Oh, they're great. And
0: It's a sad day for this country.
1: Very sad day. And I'm feeling emotional. I went to see my dad in Brisbane over the holidays. He was hospitalised and he's 92.
0: That would have been hard for you because you were in China.
1: Yeah.
0: And they were contacting you.
1: Yeah, and Harley wasn't great. And then my dad wasn't great. And, you know, it was just hard. So anyway, I went up to Brisbane when I came home to see Dad. And so many of my amazing family memories. I was born in Brisbane and we left there when I was about 6 or 7 and we moved to Perth for a few years and then really settled in Sydney.
0: You weren't on the run, were you?
1: Because
0: it sounds like it.
1: Weren't on the run. But so much of my childhood, every time we'd come up to visit my grandparents, they lived in a house that's not far now from where my brother lives.
0: Mm-hmm.
1: Every time I go to visit my brother, I make him drive us past the house my grandparents lived in. So many of my favourite childhood memories are from my grandparents' house. And Cameron met someone who's the son of the family that bought that house from my grandparents 30 years ago.
0: Oh.
1: They're still living in the house. And Cameron, as a surprise to me, arranged for us to go through the house.
0: Oh.
1: So we drove past as we always do. And then Cameron pulled up and said, "What are you doing?" He said, "We're going to go in." And I just had this rush of a nostalgic kick to the heart.
0: Has it changed?
1: Well, that house was there. They were in that house for 20 years and that was 30 years ago.
0: Yep.
1: Well, probably they were there longer than that. But the front of it, it's like a tiny Queenslander house. And I remembered it always being much bigger when I was a kid, but it's tiny at the front. And miraculously, they've left the front of it almost as is. And out the back, they've put a new kitchen and things. And they've often over the years thought of knocking it down or doing bits, but she said she just felt that there was a beautiful spirit in that house.
0: Oh, have they set it up like it's a shrine to you? It's like Paul McCartney's house. ACDC's house got knocked down.
1: But it was a thing where, you know, that was when
0: we could make a little museum. We could get some stuff, pictures of you, put it all around the house.
1: There are people living there, Brendan.
0: I watched the Arnold Schwarzenegger documentary in the break and they've got a house set up over in Austria and it's where he grew up and it's got his little workout bed. Not his workout bed, just his bed.
1: Well, I'm sure the people who live there now would be thrilled for me to do it.
0: And there's all pictures of bodybuilders on the wall.
1: I'm pushing through and telling this story, okay, because I'm emotional about it.
0: Of course, of course.
1: And I saw where my grandpa used to do his home brew and that my grandma used to make these incredible roasts. And it was just the most lovely thing to be able to sit with the family and tell the story of the family who'd lived there before.
0: Mm-hmm.
1: It was lovely. It reminded me, I've told you this story before, when we were in London on a Beyond 2000 trip. And Harley was a Kiwi but had grown up in England. And he went back to the house that he had grown up in England. And very unlike him, he knocked on the door and said, and they opened the door and said, "Are you Harley?" They remembered him when he was a 17-year-old boy.
0: Mm.
1: And the woman said, "I've got something." And they went into the kitchen and she had a jar of the marbles she had found in the garden 30 years before, 20 years before. And she'd kept them in case he came back.
0: Really?
1: Which always gave us the story, you know, Harley lost his marbles and found them again. But imagine this, you know, going back to these old places.
0: Yeah.
1: Maybe everything's changed, maybe nothing's changed.
0: Well, I've renovated a lot of houses and you pull out a wall cavity and you find stuff in the wall cavity.
1: Yeah.
0: Yeah.
1: And sometimes it wouldn't be good to go back because the memory you have of what the memory of this nostalgia, the kick of nostalgia – just can't exist all the time because things have changed.
0: Well, particularly if you've got a box collection of Knave or something like that in the wall cavity.
1: Did they keep yours, Brendan? Where did you hide them?
0: If I went to my old house and the lady said, "I've got something here," I'd say, "Oh, well, that'd be my brother's." Not mine. I don't know what you're talking about.
1: Has this happened to you? Have you gone back or have you had a knock at the door and someone who used to live there has said, "Can I come and have a look?" Tales of going back home.
0: Oh, the
1: tribal
0: drum will beat for this.
1: Oh, no.
0: Shaking Stevens.
1: If he's that shaky, should he be on the roof?
0: Yeah, he's saying he's got no time to fix the shingles, but he's on the roof anyway.
1: Singing and
0: shaky,
1: dancing.
0: Fix the roof.
1: Get to it. Tales of going back home.
0: It's Jonesy Demanda driving you home.
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7: Hi, I'm Rana Hussein. The ladies' doubles champions have been crowned at Wimbledon. Han Yu Guo and Kristina Mladenovic getting the win at the All England Club, just 6 months after teaming up for the first time in Auckland. Brisbane's Tamika Yallop has been the first A-League All-Star to be announced for the side taking on English giants Chelsea in Sydney next month. And in NRLW, the Dragons thumped the Eels 22-8, while the Raiders downed the Warriors 42-16.
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0: Hello there, it's Jonesy and Amanda driving you home. If you've just joined us, we're in the midst of the whip poll. This is an instant snapshot of what the community thinks about any given subject. Anything you say about Taylor Swift, you can say right to me.
1: I've noticed there's been a bit of a division in how people have responded, how fans have responded to Taylor's wedding. This modest, wonderful, charitable, fabulous human has thrown an enormous shindig, as you would say.
0: Yeah, she's given away cars. Oh, she's given away
1: to
0: prizes.
1: To the guests inside.
0: Yeah, that's great.
1: To the wealthiest, most privileged people in the world.
0: It might be Johnny doing it tough in there.
1: Maybe. Had to rent a tux for the day.
0: It could be a couple of people like that. I just find that I think it's nice.
1: People are saying there's an element of elitism of consumption, of shutting down streets on a 4th of July weekend where inconvenient for people. People love Taylor, but were surprised that this has gone a bit ick.
0: A young person's perspective, Gem Y Rye.
2: Look, to me, it feels a little bit ick because it's just very showy-offy.
0: Showy-offy
2: vibe I'm getting.
1: And she's very image conscious, so she's deliberately showy-offy.
0: Kanye pulling Taylor. Marianne has joined us. What do you think, Marianne?
3: Oh, I think it's fabulous.
1: Fair enough.
3: She sells out stadiums and he plays football, so, and they get the privacy there at the stadium, so I think it's fabulous.
0: Yeah. And the facilities would be great.
1: You're saying about toilet facilities?
0: There'd be toilets, there'd
1: apparently
0: be hot dogs, you'd be able to get hat.
1: There was a big buffet, and apparently, you'll enjoy this bit, Brendan.
0: Of course I will.
1: They all played games. Oh. Games like... where are we?
0: Hungry Hippos?
1: Yeah, well, pretty much.
0: Board games?
1: No, like, you know.
0: Okay.
1: Those sorts of games.
0: I might have gone out for a beer during that.
1: Yeah, I know.
0: Marianne, thank you. John has joined us.
1: Thank you.
0: Johnny.
1: Hi, John.
4: Yes.
1: Wonderful.
4: Yes, I love it. I lived in the U.S., worked at a lot of black tie events. The American royalty deserved to flash it all out. That's what makes the world go round with art in the U.S. Love it.
1: Okay. All right. Thank you,
0: John. Well,
1: these are the games that they were playing.
0: Yep.
1: They got their raffle tickets by playing party games during the reception, like skee ball, mini golf, and a football themed ring toss.
0: Well, he plays the football.
1: Oh, duh. You think I don't know that?
0: Rachel has joined us.
1: Hello, Rachel. What do you think? Wonderful or ick?
5: Hey, yeah, definitely an ick. I think it's all very well thought out for publicity because I think they're going to make a movie out of it.
0: A movie?
1: Mm. See, I've heard that too.
0: This is getting making hay while the sun shines.
1: Well,
0: it's like how your brother is renting out that house as your museum.
1: Sure. But I did hear that, you know, Taylor wants to have a baby, could take some time off, put out a movie so she's
0: still feeling
1: she's part of
0: it. I think she's due for a baby. It's going to happen.
1: Okay.
0: Because the biological clock will be ticking away.
1: You don't make a wedding speech, Brendan.
0: Michelle has joined us. Hello, Michelle.
1: Michelle, is it grand or is it ick?
6: No, there's no ick. I'm not a Taylor Swift fan. I'm definitely not a Swiftie. But I think that she did it really, really smart. And I think that if they can play games, like where else could they go and play games and have privacy? And I think she done it really, really smart. And to give like $25 million just to have a few roads blocked off. I mean, most of our roads have potholes anyway, and we're waiting a few years to get them fixed. So I'm pretty sure they've been all right.
0: Thank you, Michelle.
1: That's a good perspective. Thank you.
0: That is very good. Wrapped up with Dwayne.
1: All right, Dwayne. Grand and wonderful or ick?
7: Oh, look, grand, wonderful. I mean, who doesn't love pass the parcel and pin the tail on Kanye West?
1: Oh, thank you, Dwayne.
0: These are all great calls. Thank you for being part of the whip poll.
1: Instagram is coming up next.
0: It's Jonesy and Amanda driving you home for Jam Nation.
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0: and said I and you just willed us to come back.
1: Absolutely, always.
0: I just well, Susan, let
2: get
0: you
2: this,
0: go.
2: Like, on a rocking chair, just looking at the
0: like
2: radio.
0: Like Whistler's mother.
2: Yeah, just, were you sitting in profile, Susan?
0: Well, let's see what we can do for you. We've got 10 questions in 60 seconds. If you're not sure, say pass. We probably have time to come back. Are you ready?
1: Yes.
0: Susan, here we go. Here comes question number one. What do chickens lay?
1: Eggs.
0: Question two. A standard wheelbarrow has how many wheels?
1: One.
0: Question three. What's the name of our galaxy?
1: Milky Way.
0: Question four. Who beat Norway in the World Cup yesterday?
1: Great Britain, England.
0: Question five. Which character does Alice follow into Wonderland?
1: Rabbit.
0: Question six. What currency is used in Germany?
1: Germany. Pass.
0: Question seven. Which luxury car brand has four linked rings on their logo?
1: Audi.
0: Question eight. Which planet have we sent the most missions to?
1: Planet Mars.
0: Question nine. What does the acronym PIN, P-I-N, stand for?
1: Personal Identification Number.
0: Question ten. In what state would you find the Barossa Valley?
1: South Australia.
0: What currency is used in Germany?
1: Oh, I can't believe I didn't get that.
2: Do you know it, Susan?
1: Probably.
2: What is it?
1: Euro.
0: It's the Euro.
2: The Euro, Susan.
0: Wow, it was like pulling teeth at the beginning and then you did a big
2: three
0: run.
2: Three more seconds, you would have made that.
0: Oh, Susan.
1: I can't believe it. Oh. I was trying to get on and that's just so stupid of me.
0: You got all the hard ones right.
1: Oh, no.
0: Oh, Susan.
2: Susan.
0: I'm sorry.
2: At least we're back.
0: At least you can celebrate in that way, of course.
2: At least we're back. And Amanda's going to give me a present that she bought back from China, Susan.
0: I will. I'll tell you all about my trip next.
2: That's coming up. So,
0: Susan's getting all the gifts.
2: Susan's going, yay me. Susan, thank you.
1: I'm so disappointed.
2: Don't be disappointed, Susan. You did very well. If you'd like to play, Instagram, josieandamanda.com.au. Gifts are plenty for J-Dog coming up. It's Jonesy and Amanda driving you home for Jam Nation.
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0: Melbourne, I think the mission, the battlefront here is about holding the line.
1: Mm.
0: Been here for 8 years, okay? This city made this show, made me. So in Sydney, we need our commander on the ground there. Boots on the ground, and that is you. Pete, you have 5 shows.
2: Yes.
0: To get a Christian O'Connell Show bin sticker on the bins of the Prime Minister.
2: Oh, no problem. Oh,
0: you've got 5 great shows, almost too much time. You get down to Kirribilli House, you use that charm of yours.
2: Mm, yep.
0: Has he got any? You use that charm of yours, and you get Albo to ask if you can put the stickers of this show on the bin. So look, 2 years ago, the Rebel Bin Army, we're not an army of war. What are we now? We're the Bright Side of the Dial, okay? So it's now renamed the army, the Bright Side Battalion.
1: Oh, I like
0: so
1: that.
0: So you're joining the Bright Side Battalion now. I've got new roles for you in the Bright Side Battalion.
1: Oh. Okay, here we go.
0: I'm the Rebel Captain, Bin Solo.
1: That's a good name.
0: Rio, I rename you now, Chewbinka. Now, in the Star Wars movies and that universe, there is a simple farm boy made good. And that is Luke Skywalker. Mm. Who is a simple farm boy in this show? You're already there. It's Luke Bin Walker. Pete, you are now Luke Bin Walker, the farm boy made good. All right, there's chat too. Some people want to join the Binfantry. That's the entry level here.
1: That's good
0: yeah, you know
1: stuff.
0: That. And then if you sticker 5 bins or more, send us photographic evidence, you get promoted to the highest rank in the Bright Side Battalion. General Waste. Should have just left.
3: Binfantry was
0: should
3: very good.
0: Yeah, should have just left it with Binfantry. Let's go to Julie now. Julie, you want to join the Binfantry and the Bright Side Battalion?
4: Yes, I'd like to join the Bin Battalion. Thank you.
0: Thank you very much. Thank you for your bin. Thank you for your support. And whereabouts are you?
4: I'm in Glossodia.
0: Glossodia, right. So far west in Sydney?
4: Sort of northwest, out in the Hawkesbury, the foot of the Blue Mountains.
0: Definitely. Julie, we'll send you some. Thank you very much.
4: Great, thank you.
0: Thank you very much. Tanya, welcome to the Bright Side Battalion.
5: Captain, my captain.
0: Tanya, welcome to the Binfantry. Where are you? Where can you lend us your bin?
5: I'm in southwest Sydney. It's a place called George's Hall. I was a bit dubious when you started in Sydney, but you grew on me like a rash, Chris.
0: Thank you. So. It's what I call fungus radio. Tanya, thank you very much for giving us a go, mate. And we'll send you the stickers. This means if we can take the south, she's southwest.
1: Mm-hmm.
0: We've got old mate in the northwest. You know what this is? Pincer.
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0: Shane Bryan with you. You're on the 80s at 8. That was Dan Hartman, I Can Dream About You. I was going to make him my 80s icon tonight, but then I remembered what 13th of July was. We'll get to that a little later on. Now, most people know Dan Hartman from his 1984 hit. The song actually appeared in the movie Streets of Fire. The song was such a success that many people actually assumed that Dan Hartman was a brand new artist, but he'd actually been around making music for over a decade. Remember this little track from the 70s? Yes, that was him. That was Dan Hartman. He had a big hit with that song, Relight My Fire, We Are the Young, and of course, I Can Dream About You. But Dan Hartman wasn't just a singer. He was also a highly respected songwriter and producer. He worked with artists including Tina Turner, wrote Love Sensation, a song that would become one of the most sampled dance tracks of all time, and he co-wrote and produced this song for James Brown. Yeah, you can kind of hear it, can't you? One of the biggest James Brown songs of all time. Sadly, Dan Hartman passed away in March 1994 at the very young age of 43 years. Now, while Dan is no longer with us, his influence, of course, is still everywhere, and his songs continue to appear in film, television, and playlists as well, like the 80s at 8. Coming up, we take a look at a huge 80s icon. It's not a band. It was Live Aid.
1: 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Saturday, July 13th.
0: Yeah, 41 years ago, I was sitting in my lounge room trying not to fall asleep at midnight when Live Aid started. We'll take a look at that. That's coming up on the 80s at 8.
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Even if we're just dancing in the dark. 80s supergroups. Thorn in my side, you know that's all you ever were. 80s one-hit wonders. This is the 80s at 8.

0: They were still a year away from global explosion of Kick. Looking back now, it's pretty fascinating to see them sharing a stage with Australian music royalty before becoming one of the biggest bands of the world. Other Aussie stars included Men at Work, Little River Band, Australian Crawl's James Rain, and a host of local performers who helped make Oz for Africa one of the largest music events ever staged in Australia. 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

0: starts in Australia, US and the UK. It is going to be a trip down memory lane, let me tell you. I think Flashdance is definitely right up there. That's coming up tomorrow night on the 80s at 8. I'll catch you then. Thanks for keeping me company.
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1: Remember, you know, playing in the backyards, you know, maybe you've got the cricket pitch set up or you're kicking the soccer ball around and some kid always likes to prove how high he can kick the ball and it sails over the neighbour's fence and then you got to be the schmuck who walks over and says,
2: we kicked our ball into your backyard, please get it.
1: Sometimes you hear about people who are like really cranky when that happens and they keep the stuff that flies over their fence. I always swore that I would never do that when I was a kid. I'm now an adult and I've done exactly that. One morning I came out to find a volleyball had landed in our backyard and we sort of didn't do anything about it. It just sat there. No one came to the door asking for it. No one peeked over the fence saying, hey, that's ours, can you throw it back? We just kind of left it there. That was about 6 months ago. And this weekend we took it for the first time just down to the beach and we're kicking it around. We're just like, hey, ours now, suckers.
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11: Christian O'Connell's show. Patsy, welcome back.
12: Hello, everyone. Welcome back. I'm feeling great.
11: How was your birthday, Patsy?
12: I had a lovely birthday. I had a little stay in the city with our friends at the Langham, and it was very, very nice. Thank you very, very much.
11: You and the manager on train nestled up together?
12: No, not nestled up. Chris wasn't there. Spooning? Yeah. No.
11: He's in the cupboard filming.
12: Stop it.
11: No, for socials, you know.
13: Media first.
11: Yeah.
12: Gee, we stand out like a sore thumb, though, when we're in a place like that. So we had...
11: No, you don't. We do. No, you are a very elegantly dressed woman. Now, I saw a picture on your socials, actually. An amazing coat you were in. Obviously on a red carpet. I think, actually, Patsy comes with a red carpet. It's actually just permanently attached to her legs. You were Moana 5?
12: Oh, that was... No, the live-action Moana. That is so good. The Rock is brilliant. And the young girl who plays Moana, 17... Or actually, no, not 17. I Googled her wrong. She's 19-year-old Sydney Sider.
11: Wow.
12: LaPaglia's daughter. And now I can't remember her
13: name. Is it Anthony LaPaglia's daughter?
12: Yes.
13: You're kidding.
12: Brilliant.
13: Wow, what a family.
12: Oh, my God. So just watch this space. Yeah, watch this
11: space. And
12: The
11: Rock is Moana?
12: No, he's not.
11: Right, okay.
12: He's the demigod. And he's brilliant. So he lends his voice in the animation, and then you see him live action. And, yeah, she is brilliant, this young girl. I tell you what, she is going to be the next Nicole Kidman in Hollywood. It's her film debut. First film she's ever done.
11: Hopefully better than that.
12: No, she's brilliant. She's brilliant.
11: Now, take us back to your birthday, because when we were last together, we were obviously in the garden of a pub doing a radio show, and it was the day before your birthday. She had a good birthday weekend.
12: Yeah, I had a lovely birthday weekend. Thank you very much. Had a lovely stay in the city. Did some galleries, some exhibitions, went to the State Library, which I hadn't done since a primary school
11: student. It is stunning.
12: Yeah. I left that place. It was so weird. I left that place. This is the State Library in Melbourne, feeling this feeling of calm. It's just really not just because it's quiet, but it's been done so well. There are so many little nooks, study nooks, and it's brilliant. You can just go there and spend hours. I loved it. And they've got Ned Kelly's armour in there and his boot and gun. Didn't know they had that.
11: Not many, I've been to sort of various libraries around the world. Yes. I've never seen that mix of sort of crime and books.
12: How Australian is that?
14: Famous murderer?
11: That's Australia.
12: That's right. Tiny little thing.
11: And
12: was
11: let me guess, in terms of like, because we've had a 2-week break, Rio and I have both been to Europe. Amazing. And I'm guessing you slept in till 11 a.m. every day.
12: Oh, I did better. So my record was 11:45 last Thursday. On. No, not well come done. On. Well, no, I'm listening
11: you don't
12: to my
11: see
12: body.
11: Any of those optimization videos about here's what you do. You get up around 11:45, 11:45, midday. Get up if you can get out of bed by midday and then just sluggishly go around the rest of your day.
12: It was fantastic.
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1: Massive property. Like, I'm talking, it legit described itself as having a drawing room. I didn't even think houses had drawing rooms anymore. But what kind of sort of bothered me a bit was the fact that it had 8 luxurious bedrooms. Okay, fair enough. That's good. But 12 luxury bathrooms. And I'm just like, why? Why do you have 8 bedrooms and 12 bathrooms? It's something I've never been able to get around. Why would you have more bathrooms in the house than bedrooms? Okay, is your bladder control that poor? I mean, I know that you're not poor, the rest of us are plebs, but seriously, you're compensating for something that you need to have a bathroom every couple of meters just in case you might wet yourself on the marble floor?
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21: It's showtime.
22: We are back, baby. Back from sabbatical. That's not a caravan park.
23: Is that where you went for your holidays? I wondered why you had tin here.
22: I had a staycation. I just hung around the house.
23: Yeah, I had a I went to China with my sons. I'll talk more about that a bit later on. I had a great time. And then my dad wasn't well while I was away, so I went up to Brizzy to see him. So I was had a busy, busy time, which is why, of course, I'm getting a cold today.
22: Of course you are.
23: My body is saying just stop. So I'm sucking on some eucalyptus.
22: What drugs
23: lollies.
22: Can I give you? Do you want a Lemsip?
23: Actually, I know you regret saying that. Look at your face. You're obsessed with your own Lemsips. You don't like to share them.
22: I had some Canadian Sudafed here as well. That's the old school Sudafed.
23: I don't need that.
22: You have one of those and a can of cake. You're driving a road train to Darwin.
23: Or talking like Jonesy on the radio. Faster than is required.
22: I seem to be low on Lemsips.
23: Oh, what an empty offer it was.
22: Gen Y Rye.
23: Why would Gen Y Rye have
22: run down to Chemist Warehouse and get some Lemsips.
23: And get your ears pierced while you're there.
24: Okay.
22: Good to see you, friend. I missed
23: nice
22: your little
23: to see
22: face.
23: You too.
22: Ryan, I missed you.
24: Oh, that's nice. I miss you guys too.
22: Because you've got your play on this week.
24: Yeah, we open on Thursday. So,
22: yeah.
23: Our team's going to be going along to see it.
22: We're
23: going to
22: come along.
23: What's it called? Kingdom of
24: yeah,
23: Fools?
24: Yeah, Kingdom of Fools. Hey. It's in Sydney, the Eternity Playhouse.
22: I'm going to bring
23: is
22: some
23: that
22: fruit.
23: Is that what it will feel like?
24: No. This is a short, this is a 90-minute play.
22: Yep.
24: So, yeah. It's very quick.
23: So it's not as long as Eternity.
24: Yes, no, not Eternity.
22: And I'm going to bring some fruit.
23: Why? Would, oh, I get
22: to
23: hungry.
22: Throw at the baddie. You know, boo.
24: No, it's not a pantomime. It's a comedy, but you can't heckle.
23: I've been to theatre with Brendan where he treats it like he's at the football. I've had to walk over empty cans to leave my seat after he's has a drink, chucks it on the floor. And I think, hang on, this is a theatre.
22: It's Grease the Arena Spectacular.
23: It was.
22: Well, it's nice to be back and it's nice to see you. Did you get me a gift?
23: I did.
22: Oh, when will you give it to me?
23: When I talk about my holiday a little bit later.
22: Oh, okay. I'm looking forward to that.
23: I'm going to give you a cold. I think you'll really enjoy it.
22: Thank you. Emma Gillespie with the down low. That's coming up a little bit later on. We're going to talk about Prince Harry catching up with his old man over there in the UK.
23: Not just that, a very interesting court case that he had that didn't go his way. We're going to, lots of things have happened while we were away. We'll have to catch ourselves up on
22: all of
23: that.
22: We missed a lot of stuff, but we can't do anything until we do the Fast Five. It's Jonesy and Amanda driving you home for Jam Nation.
1: Bundaberg's

0: Hello there, it's Jonesy and Amanda driving you home this Monday afternoon.
1: How fast can this thing go?
2: Faster than the speed of light.
3: Jonesy and Amanda.
2: Fast Five.
0: We're up into it, the Fast Five.
4: I'm up to question number two. It's going to Peter in Scoresby. Hi, Peter.
5: Good morning. Oh, good afternoon, yeah.
4: Man, hello, Peter. You've come through for the not-so-secret sound. Duh. All right, Peter, we've had no success so far. What do you think this is?
5: Sounds a bit like cracking an egg.
4: It's cracking an egg.
0: The Great Wall of China is the longest man-made structure in the world with an approximate length of what? Is it A, 10 kilometres, B, 20 kilometres, or C, 30 kilometres?
5: I would say C, 30 kilometres.
4: No, it's not 30. I was on it this time last week. Not on the wall, just on it. No, I was in China last week.
0: Yeah. Did you walk the length of it?
4: Not the whole length. My son's, there are a number of different entry points you can come in from.
0: Yep.
4: My son's walked the really steep, the furthest they could go from our entry point. And they were being competitive with each other, I did have to say. Remember, you are on an eighth wonder of the world.
0: Yeah.
4: Look around and soak it in.
0: So, you know, yeah. Andrea's in Essendon. Hello,
6: hi, Andrea.
0: Andrea.
6: Hi, how are you?
0: What's going on in your neck of the woods?
6: Just picked up my daughter from school.
4: Is she in the car with you?
6: She is.
4: Mm-hmm. Well, let's see if she can help you here. We've ruled out C, which was 30 Ks. The Great Wall of China, longest man-made structure in the world, the approximate length of, is it 10 Ks or 20 Ks?
6: 20.
4: It is 20
0: Ks. Wow.
4: Yeah.
0: How long did it take them to make?
4: Well, hundreds and hundreds of years, and bits were added on here and there. And I know what you're going to say is to keep the rabbits out.
0: You got to tell that to your daughter, Andrea.
4: It wasn't to keep the rabbits out.
0: For a school project.
4: If rabbits
0: no, it was
4: Mongols,
0: to keep out the Hun.
4: Yeah, and the Mongols and the invasion from
0: was
4: all sides.
0: Was it the Hun or the Mongols?
4: All sides. They're invaded from all sides.
0: Mm-hmm.
4: But when you see how steep that is and how heavy those bricks were that they carried, quite an incredible feat.
0: Isn't there parts of it that are not completed?
4: Bits of it that have fallen and crumbled and being rebuilt.
0: Yeah. Andrea, this is question number four for you. The character Mr. Smee is a sidekick for which iconic villain?
6: Mr. Who, sorry?
0: Mr. Smee. Smee.
6: Oh, Mr. Smee.
0: Mr. Smee. You know this.
4: Actually, I don't.
0: You know this.
6: Oh, my goodness. Let me think. Mr. Smee.
4: Oh, sorry, Andrea.
0: Tony's in Wollongong.
4: Hi, Tony.
7: Hi.
4: If you're going to be a sidekick, you may as well be Mr. Smee. Mr. Smee is whose sidekick? Which iconic villain does he hang out with?
7: Captain Hook.
4: Captain Hook.
0: This is it for you, Tony. If you get this right, you win the $250 worth of fuel. Which of tennis' four Grand Slam tournaments recently wrapped up?
7: Wimbledon.
4: Wimbledon. Yeah. Jannik Sinner won Wimbledon. Did you know that Leighton Hewitt and Beck Hewitt's son, Cruz, is in the final for Junior Wimbledon?
0: How old's Cruz these days?
4: I think he's about 17, 18, something like that.
0: Just like she had him the other day.
4: Yeah.
0: Goodness me.
4: Amazing, isn't it?
0: Tony, congratulations. You have won the jam pack. You've got $250 of fuel going into your tank.
7: Thank you very much.
4: Tony, you're welcome.
0: Don't go nuts, Tony.
7: No, that's great. Thank you for that.
0: Carry on.
4: Well, lots of things come up on the show. I did go to China.
0: Yep.
4: My fake.
0: Did you get us a gift?
4: I did buy a present. My fake blonde hair has confused the Chinese as to my age. So I got some
0: interesting
4: responses.
0: Is it a bit like when Elton John went there? That's true.
4: What happened with him?
0: I'll tell you.
4: Okay.
0: I'll tell you what happened.
4: I'll tell you what happened.
0: Fast Five back again tomorrow. JonesyandAmanda.com.au if you'd like to sign up for it. It's Jonesy and Amanda driving you home for Jam Nation.
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9: 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It's really gross. And I'm pretty sure I've had an allergic reaction to the cat fur. And this happened when we first got her. Like, legit day one, my eyes flared up. I didn't even realise that I had an allergy to cats until we got her. And I was like, great. But because we've had her for almost a year now, I had honestly thought that just sort of like exposure to her every day had gotten rid of the allergy, because it hasn't happened since we got her. And then all of a sudden, boom, explosion. I look like I've taken a soccer ball to the face, except the soccer ball had pink eye. 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
0: Amanda's. Instagram. Our calling is Instagram. 10 questions, 60 seconds on the clock. You could pass if you don't know an answer. We'll come back to that question if time permits. You get all the questions right, $1,000.
4: And you can go with $1,000, but if you'd like to make it $2,000, you have 6 seconds to answer a bonus question, but it's double or nothing.
0: Susan is in Bonnet Bay.
4: Hi, Susan.
5: Hello.
4: Hello. We've been away for 2 weeks. We'll see if we can remember how this goes.
0: Did you miss us, Susan, while we were away?
5: Sorry, what was that?
0: Did you miss us while we were away?
5: Of course I did. I had no one else to listen to.
0: Right, so what did you...
4: excellent answer, Susan.
0: You sat and looked at the wall.
4: You looked at your radio and said, I need to will us to come back.
5: Absolutely, always.
4: I just well, Susan, let
0: get
4: me
0: this,
4: go.
0: Like, on a rocking chair, just looking at the radio.
4: Like Whistler's mother.
0: Yeah, just... Were you sitting in profile, Susan?
4: Well, let's see what we can do for you. We've got 10 questions in 60 seconds. If you're not sure, say pass. We probably have time to come back. Are you ready?
5: Yes.
4: Susan, here we go. Here comes question number one. What do chickens lay?
5: Eggs.
4: Question two. A standard wheelbarrow has how many wheels?
5: One.
4: Question three. What's the name of our galaxy?
5: Milky Way.
4: Question four. Who beat Norway in the World Cup yesterday?
5: Great Britain, England.
4: Question five. Which character does Alice follow into Wonderland?
5: Rabbit?
4: Question six. What currency is used in Germany?
5: Germany. Pass.
4: Question seven. Which luxury car brand has four linked rings on their logo?
5: Audi.
4: Question eight. Which planet have we sent the most missions to?
5: Planet Mars.
4: Question nine. What does the acronym PIN, P-I-N, stand for?
5: Personal Identification Number.
4: Question ten. In what state would you find the Barossa Valley?
5: South Australia.
4: What currency is used in Germany?
5: Oh, I can't believe I didn't get that.
0: Do you know it, Susan?
5: Probably.
0: What is it?
5: Euro.
4: It's the Euro.
0: The Euro. Susan.
4: Wow. It was like pulling teeth at the beginning and then you did a big
0: three
4: run.
0: 3 more seconds, you would have made that.
4: Oh, Susan.
5: I can't believe it. Oh. I was trying to get on and that's just so stupid of me.
4: You got all the hard ones right.
5: Oh, no.
4: Oh, Susan.
0: Susan.
4: I'm sorry.
0: At least we're back.
4: Oh, at least you can celebrate in that way, of course.
0: At least we're back. And Amanda's going to give me a present that she bought back from China, Susan.
4: I'll tell you all about my trip next.
0: That's coming up. So,
4: Susan's getting all the gifts.
0: Susan's going, yay me. Susan, thank you.
5: I'm so disappointed.
0: Don't be disappointed, Susan. You did very well. If you'd like to play, Instagram, josieandamanda.com.au. Gifts are plenty for J-Dog coming up. It's Jonesy and Amanda driving you home for Jam Nation.
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0: Jonesy and Amanda driving you home.
1: So, in my holidays, I went to China with my sons, Liam and Jack. And one of the reasons was that when I was working with Beyond 2000, maybe 40 years ago, I went to China, to Beijing and to a whole lot of country areas. And it was a really difficult trip. And I wanted to purge the image of standing in a silkworm factory. I wanted to get the sort of the hardness of that travel and that trip out of my
0: mind.
1: You
0: went into a silkworm factory?
1: Yes.
0: And was it in a big cardboard shoebox?
1: It wasn't. I ate my way through the mulberry leaves. So we went to Beijing and Shanghai, two very different cities, and it was great. And I'm glad we did Beijing first because it's easy to think these big, what seem like big modern cities, big shopping complexes, beautiful hotels, all that stuff. The rural areas, I'm sure, quite different, but these big cities. But when we went to go to Tiananmen Square, we went on a tour. It was just us with a tour guide. And I wasn't sure whether it was true or not, but they don't know about, they haven't learnt about Tiananmen Square in the way that we have.
0: Oh, the whole tank thing.
1: For them, Tiananmen Square is the center of their power. That's where the politicians come and stand on the big balcony. That's where they show their strength of power. That's where, as we know, the tanks come in for their military parades, etc. So I wonder what why they think so many Westerners want to go there. But this was the most stringent security I've ever seen. Three different passport controls, very thorough pat-downs. They checked our waistbands. They checked to see if we were carrying even bits of paper. Our guide turned very serious as we were approaching and said, you cannot bring in paper, cannot bring in signs, you can't bring in any written material. In case, I guess, we held up signs and started a protest or said to the locals, have a look at what
0: like
1: actually
0: that guy
1: happened.
0: Did on Big Brother that time. And he held up the sign.
1: Well, at one point.
0: So I knew when you were there, I didn't send you any texts, like, you know, any jokes.
1: And we were very respectful.
0: Because I didn't want you to be in a Chinese gulag.
1: Well, we were very respectful and very careful. Because when the guide said, and of course we pay homage here to our great hero, I thought, I wonder if it's the guy who stood in front of the tanks. Duh, no, it's Mao.
0: Yeah.
1: Big portrait
0: it's
1: of
0: not
1: Mao.
0: Gonna be, you can't side with the tank guy.
1: No, well, but
0: not when you're over there.
1: But I would we said nothing, but it was quite extraordinary.
0: So and there's no mention of that whatsoever?
1: No. Wow. And then we went to Shanghai, which is just a fabulously modern city. I love the history of Beijing and the Forbidden City, which is thousands of years of their dynasties and where the concubines lived and the history of all that. Brilliant. But Shanghai, the river's called the Bund, B-U-N-D, lots of bars, restaurants, rooftop places all along there. It was just brilliant. So we had a great time.
0: Did you get bunded?
1: I didn't get bunded. But it's interesting, when you do a tour, it's still like the old Beyond 2000 days. They say, we're going to stop here because our driver needs a coffee. Suddenly, I was at a silkworm factory.
0: Again.
1: And they showed, and the guy had a stick and a board and was showing us the life cycle of a silkworm. I thought, oh my God, I'm back here again. And it was a different one, but it's back the same experience. And then we went into a big showroom where the only people there, apart from the people who were standing to attention to serve us, trying to, hey, look at, why don't you buy an eiderdown? Why don't you buy a doona cover?
0: Right.
1: Why don't you buy this and that? And that happened at a jade place. It happened at a tea emporium. And so your travels, they go, we're just going to stop here so you can have a cup of tea. Look what we're selling. You feel it's very hard to leave without buying something.
0: Is it a good value?
1: Not really, no. Those places were very expensive.
0: What's the toilet facilities like?
1: Well, you know, I only found one squat toilet. Most of the toilets, and as I said, I only went to cities, you had a choice of a squat or a non-squat. And there's only one place, a cafe, where I got confused and ended up in the squat toilet. My thighs weren't really up to it.
0: No.
1: A bit of, you know, discomfort there. Okay. But, you know what?
0: For the cleaner, I'd imagine.
1: The bag I took every day had a spare pair of undies and I didn't need them.
0: That's
1: a sign of a good trip.
0: I'm very proud of you.
1: My fake blonde hair really confused them as to my age because so many people said to me, I can't believe these are your sons. You look too young to have these sons. Consider I had my eldest son when I was 38.
0: Yeah.
1: You look too young to have had these sons. And I said, well, thank you. And then they showed me photos of who they thought I looked like, and they were saying these as compliments.
0: I would say you would have Julian Clary.
1: No, Brendan.
0: Ellen DeGeneres.
1: No, that's who you think I look like.
0: No, I don't. I just, you know.
1: The first one brought up a photo and said, you look like this. It's Meryl Streep in Devil Wears Prada. And the next one, and I've asked Ryan to look at the Google the picture, right. Elon Musk's mother, who is 90 years old. She's a very striking woman.
0: Oh, but she is.
1: She looks 90.
0: You know, there's a, is she 90?
1: She is 90.
0: Oh, goodness me. She, you know what?
1: Yep. What, Brendan? There's not
0: bit,
1: what?
0: There's a bit of Cruella de Vil vibe.
1: Do you want...
0: They didn't ask to see your Dalmatian coat.
1: Do you, do you want your gift?
0: You would fit right in.
1: I'm going to give a present
0: yes,
1: to Ryan.
0: Gifts.
1: Here you go, Ryan.
2: Yes, go on.
1: I bought this at Shanghai Zoo when we saw the pandas.
0: It's not a silkworm kimono, is it?
1: No.
2: Gosh, so nice.
1: No.
2: What does it say?
1: Well, it's in Chinese. I don't know what it says. It's a picture. It's pretty much the back. It's a key ring. It's the back end of a panda. Put it through Google something or other.
2: Don't fight over the bamboo and ruin my good behaviour score.
1: Is that what it says?
2: Yeah. That's
1: well, you live by that.
2: Okay.
1: And Brendan.
0: Yeah, what have you got me?
1: Well, I wasn't going to give it to you, this to you on air, because I don't know if it's contraband or not. Mm. It's a packet of, you have a look.
0: It's a pack of smokes. A
1: packet of cigarettes from Tiananmen Square.
0: Tiananmen Square smokes. Yeah. I don't even smoke anymore.
1: No, I know. But I thought the packaging was interesting.
0: Yeah. I'm in Mao country now.
1: You can get Mao cancer.
3: Righto, you two. That's enough.
0: Thank you.
1: You're welcome.
0: We will be back again tomorrow.
1: Tin Hat Tuesday. Do our tin hats still exist? We've been away for 2 days. Did someone wrap some garlic bread in them? We have to make sure they're going to be okay.
0: If you want to catch up with the show, or if you want to be on Instagram or the Fast Five, jonesydemanda.com.au, we will catch you then.
1: See you then.
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9: Morning. It's looking to be a partly cloudy day today with a top of 24 degrees. Sunny tomorrow, top of 23. Mostly fine again on Thursday, top of 22. 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

0: 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Where do you go? 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
2: Morning. It's looking to be a partly cloudy day today with a top of 24 degrees. Sunny tomorrow, top of 23. Mostly fine again on Thursday, top of 22. And for Nexus Pools, the best pools in Bundy, today's UV reading is 5, which is moderate, so sun protection is advised.
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0: Well, a very good morning to you. It's 13:32 for BU, and this is Vic here for the Big Brekkie Show to get you started on our Tuesday. It's 5:37. Lots on, as always. Going to be having a chat to Senior Constable Brittany Duncan after 7 o'clock for Police Wrap, and then you've got a chance to win a copy of our Book of the Week. This one is quite a gripping and haunting story, The Watchmaker's War, and you'll have a chance to win a copy for yourself after 7:30. Got our Secret Sound, as always, worth a little bit more cash every day that it goes unguessed. And this morning, you could be taking home $380 just by guessing this bad boy. That'll be after 8 o'clock when we play the game. And it is Tuesday. We did lose a legend last week, the great Bonnie Tyler. And in honour of her, you could be picking one of her hit songs to hear after 8:30. Still got time to vote on our Facebook and Instagram page. Head to our socials. Tell us which of her three top hits that we love playing here on 4BU you would like to hear best this morning. The most popular vote is what we are going to be crowning. It is the Big Brekkie with Vic. Bundy farmers don't get days off, neither does a Can-Am Defender. 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

0: bit of music and more of it. It's Bundy's 1332 4BU. It's the Big Brekkie with Vic, Paddock Tough, Bundy Ready, Can-Am Off-Road Models in stock at Bundaberg Power Sports, Bundy's only authorised BRP service provider. We're just about at 6 o'clock having a chat to Mayor Helen Blackburn in just a couple of minutes' time. The Taste Festival has officially kicked off, probably one of the biggest events in the whole calendar for Bundy, and it always attracts tons of visitors, some from Bundy, some even from outside. So that's what we're going to be talking about with Helen in just a couple of minutes' time, as well as a number of other exciting events that are still to come later this week or over the next couple of weeks. So don't miss it. It's the Big Brekkie, and we are your leaders in local on 4BU.
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13: Good morning, Tani Maxwell with your local news update. It's been a record year for Life Flight Bundaberg. Naomi Lynch has the story.
14: The local Lifelight Aeromedical crew has helped a record 518 people in the past financial year. That's nearly 70% higher than the previous 12 months. All up, the team completed 538 missions and were in the air for 852 hours, including flights to Gari and rescues from bulk carriers and fishing trawlers offshore. The Bundaberg crew contributed to a strong year for Lifelight overall, with nearly 9,000 people helped across Australia.
15: A Bundaberg soldier who was killed in action just 1 week before the end of World War II in the Pacific has been honoured in his hometown. The Rising Sun badge has been installed on Larson Street in Bundaberg North as part of Bundaberg Regional Council's Streets of Remembrance program, recognising the service of Private Robert Andrew Larson. The Bundaberg-born soldier enlisted at just 17 years old and was killed in Papua New Guinea on August 7, 1945. In other news, Bundaberg renters are feeling the squeeze, with rents climbing again across the city. The latest Domain Rent quarterly report shows Bundaberg West rents have jumped 18.6% over the past year. The median weekly rent now sits at $575, with Domain's Chief of Research and Economics, Dr. Nicola Powell, explaining what's driving the surge.
16: Ultimately, we have seen strong levels of demand and just not enough rental supply. I think we also have to consider the situation that some tenants are in as well, where prices have continued to rise and that dynamic locks them into the rental market for longer.
15: And Bundaberg locals are being encouraged to get out on the water with the return of free community canoeing sessions. Three sessions will be held between August 1st and 8th at Lake Gregory, Cedars Crossing and Harriet Island, giving participants the chance to learn paddling skills or while exploring the region's waterways under the guidance of a qualified instructor. The last program sold out and registrations are now open, with bookings essential.
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17: Good morning, I'm Rob McLennan. The US has reinstated its blockade of the Strait of Hormuz, driving a 6% hike in global oil prices. Donald Trump is now demanding ships passing through pay tolls to the US, but telling Fox News it's Iran that keeps moving the goalposts.
18: They leave the room and they call back and they say, we had to make a couple of changes. I said, changes? They got to make changes? We're not going to make changes.
17: Tributes continue for Sam Neill, who's passed away suddenly aged 78. Prime Minister Anthony Albanese saying the New Zealand-born actor will be much mourned and long remembered. Hollywood director Steven Spielberg says he will never be forgotten. An inquest into the SeaWorld helicopter tragedy has been told the pilot was distracted by his passengers. The coroner's heard Ash Jenkinson likely suffered a lapse in concentration before his chopper collided with another on the Gold Coast in January 2023, killing four people.
3: Less screen time, more me time with Can-Am and Sea-Doo at Bundaberg Power Sports, opposite Norville Pool on Enterprise Street. 4BU, your sport now.
17: Daily Cherry Evans reckons Roosters teammate Sam Walker will be hungry for victory after the Origin decider, telling Nine he's proud of him.
19: No doubt. After losing an Origin series, there's a fire that will burn a lot brighter with inside of you.
17: Geelong has emerged as a potential future club for Bombers Act Merritt. The agenda setters reporting Chris Scott has texted Zach to say he's one of the Cats' targets at season's end. And that's the latest news and sport.
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20: 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Parents will be fined for under 16s riding illegally. And RBTs will enforce drink riding. 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
2: Looking to be a little bit foggy this morning. Just take it easy if you are on the road. Partly cloudy today with a top of 24 degrees. Sunny tomorrow, top of 23. Back to being partly cloudy on Thursday, top of 22. For Nexus Pools, the best pools in Bundy, today's UV reading is 5, which is moderate. So sun protection is advised. Right now, it's 12 degrees in Kensington.
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0: 3032 4BU, there's Elton John. I guess that's why they call it the blues. It's the Big Brekkie with Vic here, getting you started on the workday ahead. 6:15, time to catch up on local politics.
1: On the Big Breakfast, let's get the mayor on air.
0: Time to catch up with Mayor Helen Blackburn on the show. Helen, good to have you back. How are you today?
2: I am great. Thank you very much, Vic. And no coughing fits this week.
0: Oh, that's so good. I'm glad you're feeling a bit better.
2: Yeah.
0: And we've got a very exciting next couple of weeks. It's one of the biggest periods in sort of like the region's calendar. You know, we've got a whole lot of festivals on the way.
2: We have. So the Taste Festival launches this week, woo-hoo, which is fabulous. Mm-hmm. We know that this is when we get the most amount out of our ground in terms of produce.
0: Yes.
2: So it's fabulous that we can have the Taste Festival launching. And, of course, that means only one thing,
0: mm-hmm,
2: 12 sleeps till the Childers Festival.
0: Ooh, yes.
2: So
0: absolutely.
2: Look out. Now, I think you can still get cane fire tours.
0: Mm-hmm.
2: So you can get on and book your cane fire tour. Not so sure about Opera by the Lake and whether there's tickets still available. But, look, get on and have a look because you might just luck out with that.
0: 100%. Mm. And I'm really looking forward to speaking to some of the performers at the Childers Festival later this week. So, yeah, brilliant time
2: should
0: of year.
2: Be good. Yes. Now, also, now I know school holidays is finished, but mm-hmm, we've just gotten a new qual, and his name is Tig.
0: Tig.
2: So, Tig the qual. Because quolls are nocturnal, mm-hmm, council started to think about, well, maybe people would like to see those nocturnal animals. So we're looking at starting night tours. I'd love to hear what people think about that. And those night tours would be led by a zookeeper and you'd be able to go and have a look at all those animals that are out at night. I've got more details coming. So
0: okay.
2: I don't have all the details today, but
0: watch this space.
2: Watch this space.
0: Absolutely.
2: Yes.
0: Yeah, very, very exciting.
2: Yes.
0: So some very excited things. Yeah, school holidays have wrapped up and that, of course, means our school zones are back in effect. Want to be careful on the roads, as we always do, but especially during those school hours.
2: Yeah, and look, kids can tend to be ratty on the first week back. So have I got something for them on Friday?
0: Okay.
2: So on Friday afternoon is the opening of TNT property, which is at 127 Bagara Road. So just past all of those food places on Bagara Road, 127 Bagara Road. Now, Friday afternoon, they are going to have prizes galore. There's sausage sizzles. There's drinks. There's all sorts of things going on down there. Lots and lots of prizes. I think there's a prize out to Lady Musgrave.
0: Awesome.
2: So they've really gone all out. These guys are great in our community. There's also a real estate agency opening out there as well. I just can't think of the name of it off the top of my head, but 127 Bagara Road. So if you're going home and you think, well, I could do something with the kids, there'll be balloons and, you know, as I said, sausage sizzle and and maybe they'll win a prize.
0: Yeah, there you go. Mm. You know, we're getting to that time of year when we're going to start really wanting to enjoy those beautiful parts of the Bundaberg region.
2: Yeah, correct. The afternoons are just divine until the sun goes entirely down.
0: Gorgeous,
2: and then it's starting to get a little chilly in the air.
0: That's it. But it's one of the things that we love about the region is that variety and there's something for everyone.
2: Absolutely. Finally, on Sunday, there is Walk for MND, mm-hmm, which is motor neuron disease.
0: Yes.
2: That is going to be down at Bagara. So anybody that might be interested in that, there is a website, Walk to Defeat MND. It starts at 9 a.m. on Sunday at Christensen Park at Bagara. So if you're interested, I'm going to go and do the walk. You can do just a 2K walk or I think there's a 4K.
0: Yeah, of course. You can do it with friends, family, make it a social event, but it is, at the end of the day, going towards a very important cause.
2: Absolutely.
0: To combat quite a terrible condition.
2: That's right. And just to end on a really positive note,
0: yes,
2: I've got the great pleasure of going and wishing someone happy 100th birthday.
0: Wow.
2: So there's a few birthdays around and there are people that have made it past that 00 figure.
0: Incredible. Wonderful. Yeah, very, very exciting. And shout out to the person celebrating their birthday.
2: Yeah, thanks, Vic.
0: Helen, thank you so much.
2: No worries. Thank you.
0: And as always, if you do have any questions or queries for the mayor, our Facebook post goes up every Friday afternoon at 5 p.m. You can leave a comment or a query there for our chat on Monday mornings. We are your leaders in local on 4BU.
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0: leaders in local on 1332. 4BU coming up on 6:30. I need to know that this is not just a me issue, right? That there are more people out there who have experienced this. Have you ever realized that the less sleep you get the night before, the more energetic you are the following day? This is not good, right? But this is what I've seen. Sunday evening, I got close to 7 hours sleep. That is monumental for me, by the way. Woke up yesterday morning, Monday, start of the week, could barely keep my eyes open. I was absolutely torpedoed. And I was like, what the hell is this? I got a good night's sleep last night. I should be well rested. What is going on? I can't just have the excuse of, oh, it's a Monday, because no, this has not happened before. And then last night, I probably managed maybe 4.5 hours tops. That's atrocious, okay? I really shouldn't make a habit out of that. Honestly, this morning, I feel like I've snorted a line of Coke. I've got that much energy.
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3: Good morning, Tani Maxwell with your local news update. Rental price hikes have seen the worst of it. That's according to Domain's chief economist. The latest quarterly rent report shows Bundaberg West rents have climbed another 18.6% over the past 12 months. The average rent now sits at around $575 a week.
4: When we look across regional Queensland, pretty much most locations are still seeing asking rents rise for houses. I think, though, what we've seen is we're past the peak rate of rental growth. And while rents are rising, they're not rising to the double-digit growth that we were recording at periods of time.
3: That's Dr. Nicola Powell from Domain speaking there. In other news, staff from the Queensland Reconstruction Authority are in Bundaberg checking how residents are recovering from the March flood. They're checking on homes and businesses damaged in the weather event. The authority's general manager, Jimmy Scott, says they'll visit more than 100 properties to make sure they're getting the support they need.
5: Quite a number of those are in the South Bundaberg area, but of course, as many of your listeners will recall, there were impacts right across the city. So that also includes areas to the east and also North Bundaberg as well that'll be assessed during that time.
3: And a Bundaberg bushwalker has been reunited with the Life Flight pilot who rescued her from Mount Walsh during a dramatic helicopter winch mission last year. Suzanne Tobin met pilot Tony Miller, who flew the helicopter through wind and rain, poor visibility and dense bushland into a narrow ravine to allow crews to complete a 100-foot winch rescue after she broke her leg on a Mother's Day bushwalk. Miller says the operation was one of the most challenging land rescues of his 40-year flying career due to the rugged terrain. Suzanne says she'll always be grateful to the Life Flight crew after bringing her to safety.
6: National News Now.
7: Morning, I'm Rob McLennan. The US has ordered its Navy to resume its blockade of the Strait of Hormuz, with America demanding ships passing through pay a toll equating to 20% of the cargo they're carrying. Donald Trump's again used Fox News to criticise the Iranian regime.
8: You know, they're professional negotiators. That's all they are. I don't even call them good at it. They haven't gotten anything. They got nothing from me.
7: A former childcare worker in New South Wales has been charged with 329 offences against kids. They relate to 136 victims over 16 years at more than 60 centres across Sydney. Some of Hollywood's greats have joined the tributes for New Zealand actor Sam Neill. Jurassic Park director Steven Spielberg says he will never be forgotten. And Neill's Jurassic Park co-star Laura Dern says he was her beloved lifelong friend. And it seems there are some more downsides to working from home, with an RMIT study finding it increases the likelihood of obesity over time.
9: Cash for Scrap, Archon Metals Recycling, 16 Steptoe Street, Bundy East.
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7: Daily Cherry Evans reckons Roosters teammate Sam Walker will be hungry for victory after the Origin decider, telling Nine he's proud of him.
10: No doubt, after losing an Origin series, there's a fire that will burn a lot brighter with inside of you.
7: Geelong has emerged as a potential future club for Bombers Zach Merritt. The agenda setter's reporting Chris Scott has texted Zach to say he's one of the Cats' targets at season's end. And that's the latest news and sport.
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3: Partly cloudy today with a top of 24 degrees, sunny tomorrow, top of 23, but back to being partly cloudy on Thursday, top of 22. The Nexus Pools, the best pools in Bundy. Today's UV reading is 5, which is still moderate, so sun protection is advised, and right now it's 12 degrees in Gingin.
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0: the Big Brekkie with Vic. 6:45. Did you hear about the three blokes who got busted selling illegal avocados? I don't know how this works or where this happened, where there's apparently a black market for avos, but allegedly these three blokes, the police seized their hideout and grabbed $300,000 worth of avocados. So that works out to, I don't know, maybe 53 avocados. Honestly, seriously, arresting a bunch of guys for selling quote-unquote illegal avocados? Honestly? I mean, look, I'm all for obeying the law. I don't know how avocados become illegal in the first place, but seriously, like, there are people out there getting butchered, and you're wasting police resources busting an illegal avocado ring?
1: Jonesy and Amanda.
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3: I'm so sorry to be breaking this news for you if this is what you're hearing, but Sam Neill has passed away. One of our favourite
4: that
3: humans.
4: Just happened.
3: It says here, the loss was sudden and unexpected, but blessed by the fact that Sam remained cancer-free. What a hard time. For his family, for everyone in New Zealand, in Australia, in the world that just loved him.
4: Yeah.
3: And what a gorgeous man. Met him a number of times. Gracious, funny, cheeky, dry. All the same qualities that characterise the wine that he made. I've got a signed bottle at home. He's just lovely.

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0: It's the Big Brekkie Show on 1332 4BU, live and local from River Runs at Sandy Hook to Reef Days at Elliott Heads. 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We're coming up on 7 o'clock. Up next in local news, a look back on the last 12 months with the Life Flight Rescue Team. They have had a busy, busy year. More in local news in just a moment. And still sticking with, you know, community service and the legends on the front line, having a chat to Senior Constable Brittany Duncan for Police Wrap. Now that school holidays are over, school zones are back in effect, lots of new laws in place. Britt has all the details on what you need to do to make sure that you are staying safe and keeping others around you safe as well. Movie quiz also on the way, your chance to go into the draw to win a $50 fuel voucher. It's all coming up next on the show. We are your leaders in local on 4BU.
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9: Good morning, Tani Maxwell with your local news update. The Bundaberg Life Flight crew has helped a record number of patients across the region. Naomi Lynch has more.
10: It's been a record-breaking 12 months for the local Life Flight crew. In the past financial year, they've completed 538 missions, flown for a total of 852 hours, and treated or transferred 518 people. That's nearly 70% more patients than the previous year. Among the most common missions were trips offshore to bulk carriers and fishing trawlers, as well as frequent missions to Gari. It was a year of milestones for the Bundaberg base, with 24/7 doctor coverage also commencing for the region in August.
9: Queensland Reconstruction Authority staff are in Bundaberg to make sure residents and businesses impacted by the flooding in March are getting the support they need to recover. They'll be door knocking more than 100 properties, and the authority's general manager, Jimmy Scott, says they'll be out in areas where support is lacking.
11: Potentially insurance, or they potentially may need support that they're not currently receiving. And our officers are able to provide that information and connect them with that support. Or if it's in relation to insurance, we're able to take that on board and raise that with the Insurance Council of Australia.
9: And the sacrifice of a young Bundaberg serviceman is being remembered through a new tribute in Bundaberg North. As part of the Streets of Remembrance program, the Australian Army's Rising Sun badge has been added to Larson Street in honour of Private Robert Andrew Larson, who served with the 2nd 25th Australian Infantry Battalion. Larson was killed in action in Papua New Guinea just a week before the Second World War ended in the Pacific.
8: National news now.
12: Magda Jubanski says she's devastated over the sudden death of actor Sam Neill. The comedy icon says it hits especially hard after Sam was only recently cleared of cancer.
13: Like everyone else, I'm absolutely shocked and devastated and just shocked because when I spoke to him not long ago, he was cancer-free.
12: The US Navy's resumed its blockade of the Strait of Hormuz, with America demanding any ships that want to pass through pay it a toll amounting to 20% of the cargo they have on board. President Donald Trump says that will cover the cost of ensuring the strait stays open and safe. Federal police have charged a former childcare worker in New South Wales with 329 offences against children. More than 120 families have been contacted about allegations involving 136 victims. And One Nation now leads Victoria's race to the November election, 1 point ahead of Labor and the Coalition, according to Redbridge.
14: Dempster's Caravan and RV, your in-the-know go-to for parts, repairs and servicing.
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12: Brendan McCullum has apologised to England cricket supporters following his sacking as the country's men's test coach.
15: I'm disappointed for all the fans that we weren't able to get the results that everyone wanted, and and I'm sorry for that.
12: He was speaking on the BBC. AFL club Collingwood is seeking to downgrade Billy Frampton's one-match ban over a pinned arm tackle on North's Matt Whitlock. And Panthers and Blues star Nathan Cleary says he's not sure he's ready to leave NRL after being linked to a possible move to Europe.
8: The Big Breakfast with Vic, back in 30 seconds. 4BU.
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20: Looking to be a partly cloudy day today, and it's set to be a top of 24 degrees. Sunny tomorrow, top of 23, and back to being partly cloudy on Thursday, top of 22. For Nexus Pools, the best pools in Bundy, today's UV reading is 5, which is moderate. And at the moment, it's 13 degrees in Agnes Waters.
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1: Because crime doesn't pay. On the Big Breakfast, let's catch.

0: Duncan for Police Wrap. Britt, great to have you back. How are you? School is back and the kids are they're off.
1: Oh, thank God for that. Long 2 weeks. No, they're all right.
0: Oh, no. Yes, it's every parent's dream, every kid's nightmare.
1: I know, yes. Both of them were like, I don't want to go back. I'm like, you need to go back. It's time to go back.
0: Absolutely. And we'll get into what that means for everyone driving out and about in just a moment. But before we get into that one, Britt, I think we might have some listeners who want to know a bit more about the robbery that actually took place over the weekend. We've been hearing about this on the news. For anyone who isn't sure, what actually happened?
1: Yeah, so police have charged a man following investigations into an alleged robbery at Norval in the early hours of Saturday morning on the 11th of July. So it's alleged around 6:20 a.m. a man approached a vehicle which was parked on the intersection of Ritchie and Thabeeban Streets, physically assaulted a 71-year-old man in the vehicle and stole a screwdriver from him. The vehicle owner sustained minor injuries, thankfully, and a 47-year-old Avenel Heights man has been charged with one count each of enter premise with intention to commit indictable offence, deprivation of liberty, robbery using personal violence and possession of a knife in a public place. So this man was due to appear in court yesterday in the Bundaberg Magistrates Court, so I'm sure we'll see some updates on that. But in the meantime, you know, police are appealing to anyone with information or relevant CCTV, dash cam or mobile phone footage from the area at that time to please come forward and contact police.
0: And as always, no detail is too small. If you do know anything, do contact police. And yes, of course, school zones are back in effect as the new term commences this week, Britt. What does this mean for drivers, riders, pedestrians, or what do we need to be reminded of?
1: Yeah, so just remind motorists to pay extra attention to the roads this week as we get back into that school routine. Remember that school zones will be in effect. Police will be patrolling roads. You know, we're always out there. As you know, most school zones drop to 40 kilometres an hour any time between the hours of 7 a.m. and 9 a.m. and then again in the afternoon at between 2 and 4. With the exception of George Street and Bundaberg South, that school zone is in place for the entire day. So please watch out for students commuting to and from school on foot or by other means. Traffic will also pick up again now that parents are doing school runs. And it's also a timely reminder about the new e-scooter rules with students possibly using these as transport to and from school. They restrict riders under the age of 16 riding legal devices without supervision. So something to consider before sending your child off to school this week at the Transport and Main Roads website if you're unsure. But please make sure you check it out. Otherwise, you can be up for some costly fines for doing the wrong thing.
0: Absolutely. Now, Britt, a notice went out about an Oz Alert that'll be taking place about a fortnight from now. For any of our listeners who don't know what this is or they may have missed it, what actually is the Oz Alert and what do we need to do to be ready for it?
1: Yeah, so the Oz Alert is the Australian Government's new national warning system using the latest technology to send emergency messages to compatible devices such as mobile phones, tablets and smartwatches. It's a fast and reliable way to help people be informed and better prepared during local and national emergencies. You know, we see our fair share of those, so we want people to be prepared. The national Oz Alert test will take place on Monday, 27th of July, around 2 o'clock in the afternoon. So you just got to make sure your device software is up to date, so you're ready to receive that test alert. Installing the latest software helps ensure you can receive these Oz Alerts, and it also helps with, you know, fixing bugs, improving performance, and can improve your battery life. So a few pluses there. So for more information, you can follow the National Emergency Management Agency or also check out the ozalert.gov.au website just for more information on that. So definitely not a scam. This one's legit. Just make sure you do your updates and you can get all the emergency warnings as you require.
0: So, yeah, don't forget about that and make sure you are ready to go. So that'll be, yeah, a couple of weeks from now. And, you know, this week, Britt, yeah, school holidays may be over, school's back, but there is still fun to come. Finally, the Blue Light Disco is here. It's happening this week.
1: Yeah, that's right. Three more sleeps to go until our Christmas in July Blue Light Disco. So school's back this week, so what better motivation to get through the week than to look forward to our disco. So it's this Friday at Bundaberg Civic Centre. Primary school will kick off 5 p.m. to 7 p.m., followed by high school students 7:30 to 9:30 p.m. Thanks to Rotary Bundaberg, there'll be a free sausage sizzle for those attending. There'll also be canteen facilities and plenty of police and volunteers to supervise. So for more details, go and visit our My Police Bundaberg and North Burnett Facebook page. Share away. We've got an event set up there, so you can tag your friends in it and, you know, make sure the kids have got some mates to go along with and have some fun.
0: Definitely. So that'll be happening this weekend. Don't miss out. Britt, thank you so much as always.
1: Thanks, Vic.
0: That is Senior Constable Brittany Duncan for Police Wrap. We are live and local on 1332
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0: Here is another chance to go into the draw to win a $50 fuel voucher thanks to Rhino Support Coordination, connecting people with quality aged care on the corner of Tantytha and Key Street. It's TV Show Tuesday for the movie quiz. This show is widely regarded as one of the best cartoons of all time. Came out in the early 2000s. Holy dooly, it is for kids, but my God, is it great to watch as an adult as well. Tells the story of this mythical world where people can manipulate one of the four elements, water, earth, fire, and air.
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0: What is the name of that TV show? 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
0: TV show Tuesday for the movie quiz this morning on the Big Brekkie Show. And a kid show, though this cartoon may be, you can honestly still watch it as an adult, and I highly recommend you do because it's just as great, if not better.
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0: That is Avatar: The Last Airbender. 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
9: Good morning, Tani Maxwell with your local news update. A busy 12 months for our Lifelight team, helping more than 500 patients across the region. Naomi Lynch has more.
10: Bundaberg's Lifelight aeromedical crew has seen a huge increase in the number of patients treated in the past financial year, up nearly 70%. The team helped a record 518 people all up, completing a total of 538 missions, a 16% increase compared to last year. Rescues from bulk carriers, fishing trawlers and gharri featured prominently, including an 11-hour mission in May where the crew flew nearly 1,000 k's to help an injured fisherman off the Capricorn coast. All up across the year, the local rescue chopper was in the air for 852 hours.
9: Bundaberg locals are now paying record high rents due to a landlord-based market. That's according to Domain. The latest data from the quarterly Domain rental report found rents have jumped 18.6% over the past year. The median house price in Bundaberg West is now around $575 per week.
11: I think there are different conditions across different suburbs. I mean, Australia-wide is still operating on a landlord's market and we still have vacancy rates low. Many of these regions are still operating in a landlord's market, which means basically the vacancy rate sits below 2%. And that's ultimately why rents continue to rise, because it's still very much a landlord's market.
9: That's Domain's chief residential economist, Dr. Nicola Powell, speaking there. And free canoeing sessions are returning to Bundaberg next month after the first round proved a huge success. Outdoors Queensland and Bundaberg Regional Council will host three guided sessions between August 1st and 8th at Lake Gregory, Cedars Crossing and Harrier Island, all with equipment and instruction provided by a qualified outdoor instructor. The previous sessions booked out and locals are being encouraged to book so they don't miss out.
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12: Good morning, I'm Rob McLennan. A helicopter that collided with another on the Gold Coast 3 years ago was carrying relatives of tourist boat company SeaWorld Cruises when tragedy struck. An inquest has been told the pilot was distracted by his passengers and lost concentration at a critical time. Australia's online safety regulator has warned the major tech companies they're not doing enough to stop sexual extortion scams. A new report's found most social media platforms are not using tools that can detect common threats that are especially targeting teenage boys and young men. Global oil prices have surged on the back of the US resuming its blockade of the Strait of Hormuz as Donald Trump demands ships passing through pay tolls to the United States. And the murder of former British government minister Anne Widdecombe is now being investigated by counter-terrorism police. Home Secretary Shabana Mahmood saying police have several leads.
13: We are pursuing multiple lines of inquiry to establish the motivation for this attack.
1: Bundaberg farmers don't get days off. Neither does a Can-Am Defender. 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
12: The NRL is plotting a move to ensure Mark Nwonga Nitawase plays for the Kangaroos at this year's Rugby League World Cup. He is set to go back to rugby union at the end of this season when his deal with the Roosters finishes up in October, but he could be offered a special two-week contract to stay in league. And AFL club Essendon may be facing a $50,000 fine after two players were cited for making contact with an umpire on Sunday. That's the latest news and sport.
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0: A little bit foggy this morning. Take it easy if you are on the roads. We're looking at a top of 24 degrees today. Should be clearing up for a sunny day tomorrow, top of 23. Partly cloudy on Thursday, back to a top of 22. For Nexus Pools, the best pools in Bundy, today's UV reading is 5, which is moderate. So even though it's a little misty out there, still remember that sun protection is advised. Right now, it's 14 degrees in Brannion.
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0: the great David Bowie, Sorrow, on 1332 4BU. We are live and we are local, playing better music and more of it all day long. And right now here in the Big Brekkie Show, to get you started on your work day ahead, it is 7:42 on our holy dooly. It is misty out there Tuesday morning. Where has that all come from? That wasn't like that this morning. Be careful if you are driving. Well, hopefully that's settled soon, but we'll see how we go. So yes, do just take it easy. It's certainly a curl up with a good book kind of day, I would say. And so it is time to have a catch up with our author of our book of the week. Here we go. It's Book Club.
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0: Every day I read the book. Our book of the week, The Watchmaker's War, is on display at Elliot's Bookshop, written by Danny Ben-Moshe. And I'm joined by Danny this morning. Danny, it's great to have you on the show today. How are you doing?
2: I'm fine. It's great to be here. Thank you.
0: Of course. So, yes, The Watchmaker's War. What can you tell us about this story?
2: Well, it's a novel, but it's very much inspired by a true story and the facts behind that, which is what a lot of people don't know, is that after the Second World War, Australia actually has the highest number of Holocaust survivors per capita of any country in the world. Wow. Outside of Israel. And they left Europe because they wanted literally to get as far away as possible from the graveyards, the blood-soaked continent that Europe had become. So they settled in Australia, all over Australia. But what also happened is that the Cold War was looming. There were hundreds of thousands of displaced people in Europe, and Australia took in, again, per capita, the highest number of East and Central European displaced people after the Second World War. Within that population were at least 5,000 Nazi war criminals, mass murderers, killing squad members. Mm. And what happened is the government, Australian government, gave a nod and a wink to that, because Nazis and Nazi collaborators were good, upstanding anti-communists. What happened is Holocaust survivors would literally see on trams, in taxis, on buses, in the high streets, the killers of their families. Mm. And they went to the authorities, and the authorities did nothing about it. So what do you do in a situation like that? And one of the Holocaust survivors, just the inspiration for the true story, was a Jewish partisan who headed up a very rare Jewish partisan group which went by the unsubtle name Revenge. And he killed a lot of Nazis, and his group killed a lot of Nazis in Lithuania. So what we know happened is that many survivors went to the character called Yakov in the novel. He was a trained Nazi killer. He took revenge. We know, true fact, that 600 Nazi collaborators died and disappeared mysteriously in Australia. So it's a historical novel. It's about the Holocaust by bullets, which people are less familiar with. Prior to the gas chambers and the death camps, the Germans would occupy a country, and then with collaborating forces, they would march Jews to death pits, line them up and shoot them. But it was the killers of the Holocaust by bullets who came to Australia. But if you're a trained killer and it's 1950, the wounds of the war have yet to heal, what do you do? So there's some of the themes the novel explores.
0: Wow. So this book does not pull any punches whatsoever. The stakes are constantly high, and it's telling the story that a side of Australia that perhaps many listeners are not aware of or don't know that much about. And so as a historian yourself, what was it that inspired you specifically to write The Watchmaker's War?
2: Well, my day job is I'm a documentary filmmaker, and I made a documentary called Revenge about this story. But my publisher heard about that and contacted me and said, hey, will you turn this into a novel? But my own family, I had no relatives beyond my grandmother, because they all ended up in a death pit, killed in the Holocaust by bullets. And I thought, this is an outrage. Why is no one doing anything about it? Why is no one taking the law into their own hands? So it's something that had stuck with me. And I think if you're going to spend 2 or 3 years writing a novel, got to feel it be a story you're compelled to write. No work of fiction has ever been written about this chapter in Australian history. And it is an incredible chapter.
0: It's just a fascinating, compelling tale, Danny. Look, thank you so much for sharing not only, you know, the story behind the Watchmaker's War, but also how your own personal story ties into that. It's been a real pleasure talking to you today. Thank you so much for your time.
2: Thank you, and I hope your listeners who read the book enjoy it.
0: I have no doubt that they will, and the time has come to see if you are going to be one of our winners of the Watchmaker's War this morning, the compelling history. The compelling historical novel of revenge and justice.

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2: On The Big Breakfast, the book club for Elliot's Bookshop with over 25,000 books to explore. Every day I read the
1: book. 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If you would like to have a read for yourself, Mary from East Bundy, it is definitely looking like a curl up with a good book kind of day. Mary, are you calling about The Watchmaker's War?
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1: This is a fantastic and very compellingly written story, Mary, and I'm very happy to say you are our winner this morning. Congratulations.
3: Oh, thank you so much.
1: My pleasure. I hope you enjoy the read. Book Club will be back on Tuesday next week. Watch this space for the next book of the week. We are your leaders in local on 1332 4BU.
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0: 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We're just about at 8 o'clock. Our secret sound up next. That's the sound you got to guess if you want to take home $380 today. But first,
1: on the Big Breakfast, let's find out about all the strange and wacky things happening in our weird world.
0: This is really pleasant for a Tuesday morning. Rhinos use their own poo to communicate. There are different chemical makeups in each individual's poo, apparently, and so when they drop their nards all over the Serengeti, when other rhinos come along, they're able to tell exactly who has already been in the area. It's the equivalent of saying, hello, how are you doing? Next time you're meeting someone new, just drop your dacks and plop one on the floor. It's a very polite greeting.
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8: Good morning, Tani Maxwell with your local news update. Bundaberg renters are feeling the squeeze with rents climbing again across the city. The latest Domain Rent quarterly report shows Bundaberg West rents have jumped 18.6% over the past year. The median weekly rent now sits at $575, with Domain's Chief of Research and Economics, Dr. Nicola Powell, explaining what's driving the surge.
9: Ultimately, we have seen strong levels of demand and just not enough rental supply. I think we also have to consider the situation that some tenants are in as well, where prices have continued to rise and that dynamic locks them into the rental market for longer.
8: If you were affected by the flooding in March, it's likely you'll get a visit from the state government staff to make sure you're recovering. Staff from the Queensland Reconstruction Authority are in Bundaberg for the next couple of days, going door-to-door in areas of the city impacted by the flooding. The authority's general manager, Jimmy Scott, says it's important to check in on people.
10: it impacts people in very different ways, and we want to make sure that people are getting that support. And if they do need any additional types of support, we're able to refer people onto our community recovery folk who are very experienced at helping people recovering from disasters like this.
8: And a remarkable rescue has come full circle with Bundaberg retiree Suzanne Tobin reuniting with the Life Flight pilot who helped save her life. Suzanne became trapped after breaking her leg while bushwalking at Mount Walsh last year, with the only safe way to reach her being a helicopter winch rescue. Pilot Tony Miller says navigating the aircraft through the low cloud, dense vegetation and steep terrain made it one of the toughest missions of his career. The pair have now met again to reflect on the extraordinary rescue.
1: National News Now.
11: Good morning, I'm Rob McLennan. The US has reinstated its blockade of the Strait of Hormuz, driving a 6% hike in global oil prices. Donald Trump's now demanding ships that pass through pay tolls to the US, but telling Fox News it's Iran that keeps moving the goalposts.
12: They leave the room and they call back and they say, we had to make a couple of changes. I said, changes? They got to make changes? We're not going to make changes.
11: An inquest into the SeaWorld helicopter tragedy has been told the pilot was distracted by his passengers. The coroner's heard Ash Jenkinson likely suffered a lapse in concentration before his chopper collided with another on the Gold Coast in January 2023, killing four people. Tributes this morning for Sam Neill after he passed away, aged 78. Prime Minister Anthony Albanese saying he will be much mourned and long remembered. Hollywood director Steven Spielberg says he will never be forgotten.
1: Cash for scrap. Archon Metals Recycling, 16 Steptoe Street, Bundy East. 4BU, your sport now.
11: Daily Cherry Evans reckons Roosters teammate Sam Walker will be hungry for victory after the Origin decider. DCE telling Nine he's proud of him.
13: No doubt after losing an Origin series, there's a fire that will burn a lot brighter with inside of you.
11: Geelong has emerged as a potential future club for Bomber Zach Merritt. The agenda setters reporting Chris Scott has texted Zach to say he's one of the Cats' targets at season's end. And Panthers and Blues star Nathan Cleary says he's reluctant to leave league, as reports suggest he could move to European rugby.
1: The Big Breakfast with Vic, back in 30 seconds. 4BU.
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0: Wee bit foggy out there at the moment. Be careful if you are driving. Holy dooly, that's popped up. Hopefully it clears up soon. But yes, just be careful. We're looking at a top of 24 degrees. It should be clearing up for a sunny Wednesday tomorrow, top of 23 degrees. Back to being partly cloudy on Thursday, top of 22. For Nexus Pools, the best pools in Bundy, today's UV reading is 5, which is moderate. And at the moment, it's 15 degrees in Bagara. 8:06 on our Tuesday morning. 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
1: 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It's time now for 4BU's Secret Sound.
0: I got $380 right here ready to win. That's not a bad way to start off a Tuesday. Now, here it is. This is the sound you've got to guess if you want to win the cash. And your clues are technology and soft.
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0: What do you reckon the sound could be? Here it is one more time. Technology soft. The number to call is 415-3088. Tell me what you think the sound is for your chance at $380 right here on the Big Brekkie with Vic.

0: is the Jacksons. Can you feel it? On 1332 4BU, we are your leaders in local. It's 8:15 on our very foggy Tuesday morning. Make sure you're taking it easy if you are driving today. But look, maybe winning a bit of cash could be a good day to, well, I mean, it's not going to clear anything up, but, you know, it'll take the sting out of it being a Tuesday for one.
1: The question on everyone's lips is, what's that sound? It's time now for 4BU's Secret Sound.
0: We got Greg from Moore Park Beach. Greg, you ready to win $380?
2: Yes, please, Vic.
0: Let's do it. What do you reckon this could be?
2: We'd be opening or closing vertical blinds.
0: Oh, yeah, you got to, like, wrench your arm to one side and then the other, and it goes up one side, down the other, and then eventually you just give up. I know what you mean. Yeah, theoretically, Greg, if I do manage to succeed to get the blinds open. But unfortunately, not the sound. I'm sorry.
2: All right, Meg.
0: Debbie from Avoca here. Debbie, you ready to win a bit of cash this morning?
3: Yeah.
0: Best of luck, Debbie. What do you reckon this sound could be?
3: Blood pressure cuff.
0: Ooh, very important. Technology, definitely. Soft, for sure. Unfortunately, though, not quite the answer I was looking for, Debbie.
3: Oh, damn.
0: Try again tomorrow. It's going to be worth even more cash. Janet from North Bundy, you ready to play the secret sound?
4: Yeah,
0: oh,
4: I'll try.
0: Oh, best of luck, Janet. For $380, what do you think this could be?
4: You know when you go to dry your hands in that dryer that blows your hands dry?
0: Yeah.
4: You know, when you put your hands in?
0: Probably makes your hands more dirty than when you were on the toilet.
4: It's so noisy. And but then I thought the soft bit, you know, oh, I don't know.
0: Look, it's a good guess, definitely, Janet, but I'm
4: sorry. Can only try, eh?
0: Yeah, no, good try, but unfortunately not quite what I was looking for today.
4: Okay, thank you very much.
0: Our secret sound will be back tomorrow straight after 8 o'clock. This is the sound you got to guess if you want to win $390. You got Tuesday up next, your choice of a song that we play here on the Big Brekkie. Don't miss it. It's better music and more of it on 4BU.
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0: 1332 4BU, and I'm joined this morning in the studio by Dr. Jai from the Dr. Jai Eye Centre. Dr. Jai, sometimes people might notice flashes or floaters in their vision. What causes this?
8: Thanks, Vic. Yeah, look, there are a couple of things that can do it. So the way to think about flashes and floaters is firstly just understand the way the eye is structured. So the back two-thirds of the eye is basically made up of jelly, and we call that the vitreous or the jelly. And the retina sits attached to the jelly, plastered onto the back wall of the eye, and the retina is the film in the camera. Now, as we get a little bit older, around middle age, typically the jelly and the retina separate, and mostly it's a nice separation. It's like a post-it note coming off a smooth table. But often when that happens, there's a little bit of pulling, and when the jelly pulls on the retina, that's when you start to see flashes. And for most people, you go, they'll see flashes, maybe for a couple of months or a couple of weeks, and then they will just stop. And that's when the jelly has nicely separated away. And some people at that stage, they'll start to notice a new floater floating around in the eye. But unfortunately, in a small group of people, the separation is not smooth and neat. Instead, there's a tear. The jelly attaches too strongly, usually around a blood vessel in the retina, and instead of coming off like a post-it note, it comes off like masking tape on a plaster wall, and that's when we get a retinal tear. So the flashes that we see are the jelly pulling on the retina, and the floaters, usually a single onset floater is normal, but if we get more, that can be blood inside the eye and a problem.
0: Thank you, Dr. Jai, for clarifying. Looking forward to finding out more next week.
8: Thank you.
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0: 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Just by doing that, you're in the draw to win. I mean, like today, for example, the 14th of July, if today is your birthday, happy birthday to you. You're also sharing today with the anniversary of the record-breaking 91-hour flight around the world. That was Howard Hughes and his crew. All the way back in 1938, that happened on this day. Can you imagine, my God, being stuck on a plane 91 hours, let alone today? Now picture that back in the 30s. Holy dooly, the fact that that thing didn't just fall to pieces in the air. I mean, oh God, I can't even think of anything worse. But still pretty historic day, and, you know, certainly worthy of celebration. So yes, head to 4bu.com.au for our 4BU celebration book every weekday morning at 8:15 on 1332 4BU.
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0: 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It's Tuesday this morning, and this one is a bit bittersweet. I mean, she's an absolute legend, or should I say she was. We lost her only a couple of days ago, the great Bonnie Tyler. And I thought, you know, in her honour, let's have Tuesday dedicated to her. She had some amazing hits, which we love to play here on 4BU, and you get to pick which one is played next on the show. Are you holding out for a hero? Do you get a total eclipse of the heart? Or are you feeling the heartache we're all feeling right now? It's a heartache. Probably a more underrated hit. Which of those three classic Bonnie Tyler songs do you want to hear most? You still got a bit of time to head to our social media. Vote on our Facebook and Instagram page by leaving a comment about which Bonnie Tyler song you'd like to hear next on the show. It's Tuesday, and we are your leaders in local.
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10: Good morning, Tani Maxwell with your local news update. It's been a record year for Life Flight Bundaberg. Naomi Lynch has the story.
11: The local Life Flight aeromedical crew has helped a record 518 people in the past financial year. That's nearly 70% higher than the previous 12 months. All up, the team completed 538 missions and were in the air for 852 hours, including flights to Gari and rescues from bulk carriers and fishing trawlers offshore. The Bundaberg crew contributed to a strong year for Life Flight overall, with nearly 9,000 people helped across Australia.
10: A Bundaberg soldier who was killed in action just 1 week before the end of World War II in the Pacific has been honoured in his hometown. The Rising Sun badge has been installed on Larson Street in Bundaberg North as part of Bundaberg Regional Council's Streets of Remembrance program, recognising the service of Private Robert Andrew Larson. The Bundaberg-born soldier enlisted at just 17 years old and was killed in Papua New Guinea on August 7, 1945. Staff from the Queensland Reconstruction Authority are in Bundaberg checking how residents are recovering from the March flood. They're checking on homes and businesses damaged in the weather event. The authority's general manager, Jimmy Scott, says they'll visit more than 100 properties to make sure they're getting the support they need.
12: Quite a number of those are in the South Bundaberg area, but of course, as many of your listeners will recall, there were impacts right across the city. So that also includes areas to the east and also North Bundaberg as well that'll be assessed during that time.
10: And Bundaberg locals are being encouraged to get out on the water with the return of free community canoeing sessions. Three sessions will be held between August 1st and 8th at Lake Gregory, Cedars Crossing and Harrier Island, giving participants the chance to learn paddling skills all while exploring the region's waterways under the guidance of a qualified instructor. The last program sold out and registrations are now open with bookings essential.
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13: Hi there, I'm Rob McLennan. The US has ordered its Navy to resume its blockade of the Strait of Hormuz, with America demanding ships passing through pay a toll equal to about 20% of the cargo they're holding. Donald Trump again using Fox News to criticise the Iranian regime.
14: You know, they're professional negotiators, that's all they are. I don't even call them good at it. They haven't gotten anything. They've got nothing from me.
13: A former childcare worker in New South Wales has been charged with 329 offences against kids. Those charges relate to 136 victims over 16 years at more than 60 Sydney childcare centres. Some of Hollywood's greats have joined the tributes for New Zealand actor Sam Neill, Jurassic Park director Steven Spielberg saying he'll never be forgotten, and Neill's Jurassic Park co-star Laura Dern saying he was her beloved lifelong friend. And it seems there are some downsides to work from home. A new study's found it does increase the likelihood of obesity over time.
9: Dempster's Caravan and RV, you're in the know go-to for parts, repairs and servicing. 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
13: Giant Riley Hamilton is the AFL's Round 18 Rising Star nom after just his second game. The 19-year-old recorded 15 disposals and kicked 2 goals, 1 in Saturday's 13-point win over Geelong. Nathan Cleary is yet to decide where his future lies, with the Panthers and Blues star linked to a possible move to European rugby, although on Nine he's wondered whether he's ready to leave league.
15: Like, I just feel like I can still get so much better, and when you're able to enjoy some success, it's an addictive feeling. You just want more of it.
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0: Well, I mean, we did see quite a foggy morning today, but it looks like all of a sudden it has lifted and we are headed for, it's looking mostly fine at the moment, partly cloudy today. It's all over the place apparently. Top of 24 degrees, sunny tomorrow, top of 23, partly cloudy on Thursday, top of 22. And for Nexus Pools, the best pools in Bundy, today's UV reading is 5, which is moderate, so sun protection is advised, and right now it's 16 degrees in Moore Park Beach.
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It's Queen, you're my best friend on 1332, 4BU, quarter to nine. It's Tuesday this morning, and today we are remembering a legend, the late, great Bonnie Tyler. She had some fantastic hits over the years. All three of those songs, smash hits, Holding Out for a Hero, Total Eclipse of the Heart, and It's a Heartache. But you had to choose only one, and we did have a winner based on our poll on social media. Bonnie Tyler for Tuesday. Here it is, your choice, Total Eclipse of the Heart. Rest in peace, Bonnie. You gave us some beautiful music, and your legend will live on forever. It's 1332 4BU Tuesday on the Big Brekkie Show.

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0: 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And Ross and I are going to be talking about yet another famous family, very influential in Bundaberg's history. 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Hidden History is up next on the show. 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
7: Good morning, Tani Maxwell with your local news update. The Bundaberg Lifelight crew has helped a record number of patients across the region. Naomi Lynch has more.
8: It's been a record-breaking 12 months for the local Lifelight crew. In the past financial year, they've completed 538 missions, flown for a total of 852 hours, and treated or transferred 518 people. That's nearly 70% more patients than the previous year. Among the most common missions were trips offshore to bulk carriers and fishing trawlers, as well as frequent missions to Garree. It was a year of milestones for the Bundaberg base, with 24/7 doctor coverage also commencing for the region in August.
7: Rental price hikes have seen the worst of it. That's according to Domain's chief economist. The latest quarterly report shows Bundaberg West rents have climbed another 18.6% over the past 12 months. The average rent now sits at around $575 a week.
9: When we look across regional Queensland, pretty much most locations are still seeing asking rents rise for houses. I think, though, what we've seen is we're past the peak rate of rental growth. And while rents are rising, they're not rising to the double-digit growth that we were recording at periods of time.
7: That's Dr. Nicola Powell from Domain speaking there. And a Bundaberg bushwalker has been reunited with the Life Flight pilot who rescued her from Mount Walsh during a dramatic helicopter winch mission last year. Suzanne Tobin met pilot Tony Miller, who flew the helicopter through wind and rain, poor visibility and dense bushland into a narrow ravine to allow crews to complete a 100-foot winch rescue after she broke her leg on a Mother's Day bushwalk. Miller says the operation was one of the most challenging land rescues of his 40-year flying career due to the rugged terrain. Suzanne says she'll always be grateful to the Life Flight crew after bringing her to safety.
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10: Hello, I'm Rob McLennan. Magda Szubanski says she's devastated over the sudden death of actor Sam Neill. The comedy icon says it hits especially hard after Sam was only recently cleared of cancer.
11: Like everyone else, I'm absolutely shocked and devastated and just shocked because when I spoke to him not long ago, he was cancer-free.
10: Federal police have charged a former childcare worker in New South Wales with 329 offences against children. More than 120 families have been contacted about those allegations, involving 136 victims over 16 years. The US Navy has resumed its blockade of the Strait of Hormuz. America now demanding any ships that want to pass through must pay it a toll, 20% of the value of the cargo they're carrying. And One Nation now leads Victoria's race to the November election, 1 point ahead of Labor and the Coalition, according to Redbridge.
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10: Brendan McCullum has apologised to English cricket supporters after his sacking as the country's men's test coach.
12: Disappointed for all the fans that we weren't able to get the results that everyone wanted and I'm sorry for that.
10: That audio thanks to the BBC. AFL club Collingwood is seeking to downgrade Billy Frampton's one-match ban over a pinned arm tackle on North's Matt Whitlock. And Panthers and Blues star Nathan Cleary says he's not sure he's ready to leave NRL after being linked to a possible move to Europe.
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0: Mostly fine this morning, but could be heading to a partly cloudy day later on. Top of 24 degrees, sunny tomorrow, top of 23, partly cloudy again Thursday, top of 22. And for Nexus Pools, the best pools in Bundy, today's UV reading is 5, which is moderate, so sun protection is advised at the moment. It's 18 degrees in Avoca.
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0: Well, your leaders in local on 1332 4BU. It's the Big Brekkie with Vic 23 past 9. And this is better music and more of it.
1: On the Big Breakfast, hidden history in association with the Bundaberg District Historical Museum.
0: Time for Hidden Histories with the Bundaberg Historical Society. I'm joined by Ross Peddleston, Society member. Ross, great to have you back. How are you?
2: Yeah, good, thanks. Good morning.
0: Another very prevalent story in Bundaberg's history today.
2: Yeah, we've done a couple of stories about names that you would recognise in Bundaberg of the present and the people associated with this name. So we talked about Bus Park and the Bus family.
0: Dr. May. And
2: that's right, exactly. So let's talk about the Wipers today.
0: Yes.
2: If you're driving out the Isis Highway, on your right you will see the Scout facility, which is called Wiper Park. And there is a family behind that. Older Bundabergians will also remember Wiper brothers. Their names were William and James Wiper, born in Scotland in the 1860s and emigrated to Australia. They arrived in Bundaberg in January 1888 and they opened a hardware store called Wiper Brothers. They married local women. Interestingly, they married sisters.
0: Oh,
2: so
0: really?
2: The brothers married sisters.
0: So it became the Wiper brothers and sisters.
2: Yeah, well, that's right. So they, what happened, this is late 19th century, you think back to that era, what a community like Bundaberg needed was a business which could fill a whole range of purposes. That business continued to expand. They kept on adding bits and pieces. So what it became in the end was a genuine department store.
0: Yeah, right.
2: Now, we think of a department store nowadays as Meyer, David Jones, or, you know, Target or Kmart.
0: Yes.
2: This is an era where there were local department stores, and Wiper Brothers was successful enough that they kept on expanding into various things. So
0: they were Bunnings before Bunnings was Bunnings.
2: Well, in fact, if you trace the timeline, Bunnings is the successor of Wiper Brothers.
0: There you go.
2: Through a whole chain of of acquisitions by increasingly bigger businesses, including David Jones, which had bought Wiper Brothers from the family. But anyway, so they bought a business called Messrs. J. Catting and Company Plumbers and Tinsmiths. They added crockery and glassware departments. You could actually get things delivered via a motor lorry. Would have been fantastic.
0: Yeah,
2: you know,
0: I want a motor lorry.
2: The equivalent of ordering something online and having it turn up at the doorstep now.
0: That was quite novel at the time.
2: It would have been pretty damn exciting. They went through difficult times. There were a couple of floods that affected them. I need to talk a little bit about William specifically as an individual. And again, you'll remember that we talked about people like Garnet Bass.
0: Yes.
2: Who was involved in just everything, you know, golf clubs and lodges.
0: Charities and
2: whatever. William was another one. He received Gold Life Member's Badge from the Bundaberg Bowls Club. He was a founding member of the Bundaberg Chamber of Commerce, the Bundaberg Harbour Board, the Bundaberg Mercantile Association, and helped establish the Bundaberg Cooperative Insurance Company.
0: Leave something for the rest of us,
2: right.
0: Dude.
2: Exactly right. They kept on expanding. They established in 1940 a new enterprise, which was a furniture and joinery factory. It was described as one of the finest of its kind in the state.
0: There you go.
2: So they were obviously very proud of it. And in 1941, they entered the food trade. They also opened a Brisbane branch in 1946. Later on, they had a Gladstone branch as well. William died in 1948. James died in 1940, predeceased William. Douglas, who was James's son, carried on the family name in the business. And they kept on expanding. In 1956, the entire business was destroyed by fire.
0: No.
2: Yeah, so continued trading, but in scattered premises around the place. They found whatever premises they could and rebuilt, and they came back into business. And they had a workforce of 796.
0: Jeez, that is massive.
2: 1972, David Jones took them over, and from that era, everything changed. So in 1980-81, they had an agricultural division, which was called the Don Implement Division. That was sold to Toft Brothers. Adelaide Steamship Company gained control of David Jones and therefore took it over. Peterson and Wipers amalgamated to become Wiper Peterson Brothers. Finally, Wiper Peterson Stores had a new owner, investment house Jamieson Equity, and that basically eventually closed down the store, becoming Campbell's Timber and Hardware, then BBC Hardware, and then, yes, Bunnings.
0: So the story
2: starts in the 1880s and ends today with a massive chain hardware store. So there you go.
0: I'd be willing to bet a lot of people wouldn't have known that Bunnings had that history behind them.
2: Yeah, and the chain is a little bit tenuous, but it is there right the way through. There's a link there somewhere. From William and James arriving in the 1880s to 2026 and Bunnings.
0: Absolutely. So a very fascinating family and one of arguably the most important families in Bundaberg's history. Very long influence. Ross, thanks so much.
2: It's always a pleasure.
0: Now, if you are interested in learning more about the history of Bundaberg, you can check out the Bundaberg and District Historical Museum, and you can go even further and sign on as a volunteer with the Historical Society. If these stories are fascinating to you and you want to know more, go and chat to Ross and the other volunteers with the Society. They'd be happy to have you on board. It's 1332 4BU, and this is Hidden Histories. We are your leaders in local.
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15: Good morning, Tani Maxwell with your local news update. The Bundaberg Life Flight crew has helped a record number of patients across the region. Naomi Lynch has more.
4: It's been a record-breaking 12 months for the local Lifelight crew in the past financial year. They've completed 538 missions, flown for a total of 852 hours, and treated or transferred 518 people. That's nearly 70% more patients than the previous year. Among the most common missions were trips offshore to bulk carriers and fishing trawlers, as well as frequent missions to Gari. It was a year of milestones for the Bundaberg base, with 24/7 doctor coverage also commencing for the region in August.
15: Rental price hikes have seen the worst of it. That's according to Domain's chief economist. The latest quarterly report shows Bundaberg West rents have climbed another 18.6% over the past 12 months. The average rent now sits at around $575 a week.
16: When we look across regional Queensland, pretty much most locations are still seeing asking rents rise for houses. I think, though, what we've seen is we're past the peak rate of rental growth. And while rents are rising, they're not rising to the double-digit growth that we were recording at periods of time.
15: That's Dr. Nicola Powell from Domain speaking there. And a Bundaberg bushwalker has been reunited with the Lifelight pilot who rescued her from Mount Walsh during a dramatic helicopter winch mission last year. Suzanne Tobin met pilot Tony Miller, who flew the helicopter through wind and rain, poor visibility and dense bushland into a narrow ravine to allow crews to complete a 100-foot winch rescue after she broke her leg on a Mother's Day bushwalk. Miller says the operation was one of the most challenging land rescues of his 40-year flying career due to the rugged terrain. Suzanne says she'll always be grateful to the Lifelight crew after bringing her to safety.
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0: Mostly fine this morning, but we could be seeing a few clouds later today. Top of 24 degrees, sunny tomorrow, top of 23, partly cloudy on Thursday, top of 22. And for Nexus Pools, the best pools in Bundy, today's UV reading is 5, which is moderate, so sun protection is advised. At the moment, it's 18 degrees in Avenel Heights.
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0: 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I damn near had a heart attack yesterday. I was out for a jog and I was coming around the corner getting back to my house when I was almost like killed, I kid you not, by a plover bird. Now, we've had the same family of plovers that have decided to make our home theirs, and they have nested there for several seasons. Now, they always come back, and this is the thing with plovers, once they find a spot, they don't want to leave it. And as you've probably experienced, if you've had plovers at your place, they are highly protective parents. Not so much when they're crossing the road, they'll leave the babies behind, but that's neither here nor there, apparently. And I was jogging around the corner, it was getting close to dark, and I didn't see the bugger until he was damn near upon me. You know, they spread their wings out and they charge at you and they make that god awful sound. And I was like, dude, bruh, this is my house. Get lost. Take a hike.
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0: 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Wilson Phillips coming up too. And a classic from Men at Work. All happening in minutes. This has been Vic, always happy to host you. 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